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4: In this update, an expert says the quake which jolted thousands of people awake this morning is a reminder to be prepared. The 4.9 magnitude quake struck about 30 kilometres northwest of Paraparaumu around 6:30 at a depth of 29 kilometres. Earth Sciences NZ seismologist Sam Taylor Offord says it's a good prompt for people to consider whether they're ready if a larger one hits.
5: In terms of, you know, self-evacuation if you're near the coast, or, you know, just that period immediately afterwards where there would be a lot of disruption.
4: A person has died following a single vehicle crash in Huntley last night. Emergency services were called to Semple Street about 12:40, but the driver died at the scene. Inquiries are taking place. A major Auckland charity wants changes to government procurement rules after missing out on a $1 billion home health care contract. Vision West Community Trust is among the not-for-profit providers that won't have their contracts renewed. That's news. In sport, All Blacks captain Ari Savia insists it's water off a duck's back if the Springboks try any more late-change shenanigans ahead of the third test in Soweto. South African coach Razzie Erasmus switched out his starting front row to the bench an hour before kick-off in their second test win in Cape Town. Savia says he barely noticed, and if they do it again, so be it.
6: To be honest, I ran out on the field and saw the kicker and I saw the hooker chair. Oh, it's changed, so... It is what it is, man. Like, for me, I'm a simple man. Go out there, put the boots on, play footy.
4: Meanwhile, Swayze de Bruyn is denying money had anything to do with him quitting as coach of the South African women's rugby team, just days out from their tests against the Black Ferns. And a full circle moment for Takaha Turf manager Jason Van Inma as football makes its debut at Christchurch's One New Zealand Stadium this afternoon. That's sport. I'm Sandy Hodge.
3: Jerry and Manaya in the AM, the big show in the PM, and always music that rocks. Radio Hauraki.

It's the Temper Trap on Hauraki. You're here with Pugs, and I had a crime committed against me last night. I just wanted some Chinese food from the shop round the corner from my house. And what did I get? A chow mein. My girlfriend, vegetarian. So what did I get? The vegetable chow mein. Yes, I got a meat thing for me as well. Don't worry about it. And so I get the chow mein. The noodle chow mein, right? And I'm not shitting you. 87% vegetables, 13% noodles. I almost called the police on the joint. That is an absolute outrage. I'm looking for... I'm a carb-based man. I need 50-50. 50. 80% vegetables. What? Here's Green Day.

0: Beastie Boys on Radio Hodaki. You're here with Pugs. And guess who I've got a voucher for right now?
1: Reburger.
0: That's right, those legends that sponsor the Hodaki Big Show, that make the crave-worthy street food. You know the ones. Beef, chicken, vegan, vegetarian options. They're redefining the norm. Reburger. I want to show your weekend. So we got a bunch of $50 Reburger vouchers to give away. So if you text the word Reburger, that's one word, R-E-Burger, to 3483, and you'll get yourself in the draw for a $50 voucher.
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0: Interpol on the home of the Hauraki Big Show. You're here with Pugs and Keezy. Old Keezy. He's been pursuing an acting career for what feels like about a billion years now. And he actually had an audition last week that he got a callback for. So a callback, if you're not in the acting world, you do an audition, and then if they want to see you again for a second time, doesn't mean you got the gig, but if they want to have another look, you get a callback. And Keezy got his first callback. And so he needed some advice from the other actors in the room now that, you know, well, he got a callback, so he's obviously a big shot.
1: For example, this is just random quick. Like, do I make my own IMDb webpage?
2: Right.
1: So that when, you know, the online movie database, whatever it's called, so that whenever you search an actor, I come up because I'm now an actor. Like, did you make your own ones?
2: You should have yours set up now. You know, 4 auditions in the last couple of years.
1: Yeah, okay. So you think
2: turned down a few... One callback.
3: Yeah, that's good, man. That's pretty good strike rate.
1: 1 out of 4.
3: Yeah.
1: 25% hit rate. Should I put like the TV shows, non-acting TV shows I was part of?
2: Well, I wouldn't mention the dick.
3: Yeah, I wouldn't do the shows you've done.
2: Or the League Lounge.
3: Yeah, just leave those.
1: So none of the ones that were canceled.
3: No, don't put that out there.
1: Okay, but okay. And
3: good
1: also,
3: God, I mean, really, really, I'm telling you as your agent, don't do that.
1: Right, okay.
3: Okay.
1: Well, I don't have to be so intense about it.
3: I want you to succeed, Keezy.
1: Do you?
3: Yeah, man.
2: You don't want things to come screeching to a halt.
1: No, you're right, Mogi.
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0: Hold on, keep pugs here. I'm going to try to squeeze in as many tunes as I can after one. Got some REM lined up for you and some Blink 182. Plus one of my favourite bands of all time. Some Linkin Park for you all after one on Radio Hodaki.
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15: In sport, the All Blacks are out to fix their sluggish starts in tomorrow morning's crunch third test against the Springboks in Soweto. They trail their host 2012 in first quarter points so far in the series, while they've only scored first once in their five tests this year against Ireland in Auckland. Captain Ari Savia is aware it's an issue.
16: We have a good plan. I'm not going to share that. Yeah, we've been, I guess, navigating that space and, how can you say it, you know, been discussing and how we can be better in that area, so hopefully it works.
15: A possible sliding doors moment awaits the Warriors women ahead of their NRLW match with the Sharks in Auckland. The Warriors are seventh on the ladder with two regular season games to play. The top six advance to the finals. Kickoff from Mount Smarts at 2:30. That's sport. I'm Sandy Hodge.
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1: Reluctantly crouched at the starting line, engines pumping and thumping in time, the green light flashes.

As the Varner on Hodaki, you're here with Pugs. Hope your Sydney's coming along very nicely indeed. What are your plans for tonight? Let me know. 3483. In the meantime, that cue to call for Would You Rather could go off at any time. Thanks to our mates at boystrip.co.nz. Could be going to the NRL Grand Final or Bathurst. Listen out. When you hear it, give us a buzz.

0: actually got some tunes lined up for you, like some Weezer, plus the Hoity J special with some Green Day. And out the gate at 2, we got some Strokes as well. Have yourself a gorgeous rest of your weekend. Look after your mates. Be responsibly irresponsible. And I'll see you on Monday with the Hauraki Big Show from 4. 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
14: In sport, Sky TV admit they got it badly wrong following an ad break mishap ahead of Jai Arrow's 100th NRL game for the Rabbitohs. Arrow, whose battle with motor neuron disease has made global headlines, was lined up in the tunnel before Sky TV cut its live coverage to a gambling ad. By the time live coverage returned, Arrow was already on the field. Sky's head of sport content, Gary Burchett, has told Jason Pine they're deeply sorry.
15: We knew the significance of Jai's walkout, and we knew what that moment was, and simply, we should have shown that moment in full, live. That's the obligation that we have to our customers and to fans of rugby league.
14: The All Blacks are planning to absorb early Springboks advances when they meet in the third test in Soweto tomorrow morning. Hooker Asafa Omoa believes the New Zealand are fitter and can outlast South Africa amongst the thinner air of Johannesburg. That's sport. I'm Sandy Hodge.
16: Pulling bangers out of thin air since forever.

Green Day, Wake Me Up When September Ends. This is Radio Hauraki with Blair, and here we are, September, right? First weekend, and in 22 days, 22 for chew, daylight saving begins, so that's good. This is all good stuff. It's all good stuff. Welcome aboard. Big weekend of sport. How exciting. Looking forward to yarning about the Whars and also the ABs today. Food's coming up. Stone Temple Pilots. It is Weezer. Say It Ain't So on Radio Hauraki.

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Foo Fighters All My Life. This is Radio Hodaki with Blair. I was having a great yarn with a friend of mine the other day about bands that you like, and then we got on to albums. And, you know, there are some people that like a band and they would just like every album, doesn't matter what it is. But, you know, albums can be quite different one from another. Like for me, when it comes to Pearl Jam, I'm kind of like a Versus guy. I don't mind 10. 10's pretty cool, but more of a Versus kind of Vitology sort of guy. When it comes to Guns N' Roses, I'm more of a GNR Lies and a Use Your Illusion 1 guy. So I found out from Use Your Illusion 1, love this tune. GNR, Don't Cry on Radio Hodaki.

0: Franz Ferdinand, Know You Girls. This is Radio Hauraki. We play at the home of the Hauraki Breakfast Show with Jeremy and I. They'll be back Monday morning. Now, on Friday, they were chatting about how New Zealanders are drinking less alcohol than ever before. You may have seen the story out, I think it was on the NZ Herald, with consumption falling to the lowest level since records began. Which country is the highest? Introducing Teodoro.
1: The Romanians are the highest in the OECD in terms of piss per year.
2: Well, funny you say that, because we have a Romanian on the line now. Good morning, Teodoro. How are you?
3: Good morning. I'm good. I'm driving to my work, yep.
1: Because this is how your name's been spelled in our system, T-E-O-E-O-R. How do we pronounce it?
3: Teodoro.
2: Right, it's Theodore. Gotcha. Theodore,
1: what can you tell us about Romania?
3: Yeah, I'm not very surprised that Romania is on the top. So, brings back to me some memories, especially when I was in university. I have some friends that they were telling me, like, look, it's coming Saturday. Again, we have to go drunk. And I was like, hey, if you don't want to get drunk, don't get drunk. But they were like, no, we have to get drunk. No, we can choose to not get drunk.
0: Oh, the yarns you would have if you you got on the fuckamanas there with Teodoro. But there you go, Romania. Yeah, that's the highest. Boys trip, where are we going next?
4: How's that, mate?
5: Brutiful.
1: Yeah, but what's it called?
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0: This is Radio Hauraki with Blair. There is so much coming up between now and the end of the year. I mean, less than 4 months until New Year's Eve. October, a massive month, especially across the ditch with two of their biggest sporting events roaring into life, the Bathurst 1000 and the NRL Grand Final. And thanks to our mates at boystrip.co.nz, we could be sending you and a mate to the event of your choice. Would you rather the NRL Grand Final with the races Saturday, pre-match cruise to the game Sunday, or would you rather head to Bathurst and stay in Sydney with basically shuttles both Saturday and Sunday? 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On the way for you after three, Smashing Pumpkins, also Push Push in Linkin Park.
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9: In sport, the All Blacks are preparing to let deafening noise play into their hands when they face the Springboks in Soweto tomorrow morning. Improving their line-out becomes a more difficult task amongst a crowd of 95,000. Starting hooker Asafo Amoa says clear communication will be critical.
10: No, we've worked on some non-verbals, and like just every time we get a huddle, make sure we're all on the same page before we get into something. I feel like we've found some good ways to help with that, and yeah, I think record will be good on Saturday.
9: Tanner Boyd admits his NRL sideline anxiety is likely to ramp up in the coming weeks. The Warrior halfback's begun running this week on the road, back from a season-ending knee injury. And in Heartland rugby news, Thames Valley have beaten Wairarapa Bush 47-36 in their match this afternoon. That's sport. I'm Sandy Hodge.
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Collective Soul December. This is Radio Hodaki with Blair. So much amazing sporting action this weekend. If you're not managing to actually get to the event live, obviously a lot of couch time. And luckily for you, Reburger have come to the party. They want to shut your weekend. 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White Stripes, Seven Nation Army on Radio Hodaki.

Butch Boys Trippin', this is Radio Hauraki with Blair, Music Legends. We need your feedback here at Radio Hauraki, and I know you love music. I saw all the songs that you voted for in the GOAT Countdown, so get into it. Music Jury is how we do it. You can go to hauraki.co.nz, or you can text music to 34833 and I will fire you back a link. Then just, yeah, get on there, become part of the jury, give us your feedback, let us know what you like. Let us know what you can't stand, and in basically giving us feedback, I will put you in the draw for a $300 Bunnings voucher. So jump on the jury and win. It is Beck, Loser on Radio Hauraki.

0: What a tune, Supergrass. 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We're playing the home of the Hauraki Big Show back Monday afternoon. Now, in the weekends, they've been having their come dine with me dinner parties at each other's homes, and Jace hosted one, and he gifted vouchers to everybody attending. And I have to say, Keezy was not happy with the voucher that his wife received.
1: Tell you what I ended up with. Your wife actually got this one, Keezy.
2: She opened it first. Yeah.
1: And it was a night on the town with old Mogi.
3: How good.
2: Which would have been a bit weird in my eyes. If my wife cashes in a voucher and then her and old Mogi just go and get steamed.
1: Never seen your wife look so happy as when she
3: was stoked.
1: She was thrilled.
3: She was absolutely into it. And why wouldn't you be? A night on the town with old Mogi.
1: With old Mogi. God, you never know where you're going to end up, man. As you found out last night, actually, when we went on our date. Now, at the end of it, I stole that off her because I was like, well, actually, I'd just quite like to take myself out for a solo night on the town.
2: But you're going out anyway.
1: No, I'm going out anyway.
3: As was your right.
1: Well, I just thought it was best for our relationship, Keezy, if I didn't take out your wife. Fair?
2: I don't know. My relationship's pretty secure, bro. I'm chill, bro.
1: There are a bunch of others as well. A portrait painted by my wife.
2: Yes,
3: yeah, so very gifted artist.
2: She is.
1: So you've offered her services. She knew nothing about this.
2: Yeah. So my wife's got that voucher.
1: Yeah, exactly.
3: So and she wants worth something.
2: She wants
3: a lot of money.
2: A life-size oil painting.
3: Yeah, nice.
1: A tour of Keezy's wife's work.
3: Yeah, behind the scenes.
1: A historical walking tour of the city with Jizzbot.
2: Yeah, I wonder who won that one, actually. I'm not sure who won that one.
1: And a maker, I think my wife did.
2: Oh, okay.
1: And a makeover by Pugs' missus. She'll come over, have a look at what's in your wardrobe, bin a bunch of stuff and take you out to shop for new things.
2: Yeah, yes. She'll have you in a beret in no time.
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0: This is Radio Hauraki with Blair. Good news. Radio Hauraki and Emerson's have teamed up again to create an exclusive beer for the 2026 Dunedin Craft Beer and Food Festival. It's a tropical hazy pale ale. It's tasting good, but it does not have a name yet. So listen to the Hauraki Big Show from Monday afternoon to share your best name suggestion. Up for grabs each day, a brand new Emerson's hoodie. In November, Jace, Mike and Keezy are actually heading south to pour the winning beer at the Dunedin Craft Beer and Food Festival. It is happening Friday the 27th and Saturday the 28th November at Forsyth Bar. Shapeshifter, they're going to be doing a DJ set. Troy Kingy's there. There's also over 75 beer, food and beverage vendors over two massive days. It's going to be huge. So if you want to head along, all the details you need at dunedinbeerfestival.co.nz. And over the weekend, obviously think of a name for that hazy, the tropical hazy pale ale. On the way for you after four, Nick Cave and the Bad Seeds, Faith No More and Radiohead on Radio Hauraki.
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9: In sport, Asafo Amoa is muting scrum chat until the whistle's blown tomorrow morning. Amoa started at hooker for the All Blacks in the first test with South Africa in Soweto during a week where scrums have been a hot topic. He says off-field thoughts won't matter when the referee Nika Amashuliki calls crouch bind set for the first time.
10: A little harder, feel a bit lower. Can't really get under them to push them over. Looking forward to that scrum battle again. There's been a bit of media about it that I don't really care about. I just wait to be scrums.
9: A new chapter for women's rugby will be written overnight. The Black Ferns travel to play South Africa in the Republic for the first time. Black Ferns coach Whitney Hansen is thrilled to see the rapid rise of the Springboks women, who were only formed in 2004. That's sport. I'm Sandy Hodge.
8: Jerry and Manaya in the AM, the big show in the PM, and always music that rocks.

If I had a tale, Queen to the Stone Age, this is Radio Hauraki with Blair. Big game tomorrow morning. Looking forward to the ABs taking on South Africa for Father's Day as well. That's, to be honest, all I'd want for Father's Day, the ABs winning. Kick off 3 a.m. ACC coverage live and free here on Radio Hauraki. And a big game, as we know. If we can beat the Springboks tomorrow morning, then that's, to me, that's the series. The whole point was beating South Africa in South Africa. I'm not really too worried about the other game, to be perfectly honest, but yeah. Go the ABs, how good if we can get that win tomorrow. Nirvana in Bloom on Radio Hauraki.

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Cave and the Bad Seeds. Red Right Hand, this is Radio Hodaki with Blair. The crowd is building at Go Media Stadium for the Warriors taking on Manly this afternoon. Very, very exciting time. Very exciting time for Warriors fans. Jeremy and I from the Hodaki Breakfast Show caught up with Monty Beetham on the show Wednesday, and I have part of that chat coming up shortly. What an absolute legend. Could this be our time? That chat on the way she had, I got you.

0: lover. For what it's worth, Placebo. This is Radio Hauraki. We're playing at the home of the Hauraki Breakfast Show with Jerry and Manaya. Now, obviously, the Warriors are playing shortly, kicking off Go Media Stadium 5 o'clock against Manly. And very exciting time for the Warriors. And Jerry Manaya actually chatted earlier on in the week to former Warrior and Sky Sport commentator Monty Beetham.
1: This team, the current setup, everything around it is bringing a lot of people a lot of joy in New Zealand. But I do think players like you, it must be bringing you so much more joy than what, you know, say Manaya and I experienced, because you've got a history with the club, and to see it all come together, man, that must feel good for you.
2: I signed as a 15-year-old for the club on the scholarship, so that's only, what, 20 years ago now. and GST. But I tell you what, just when you dream of what's possible, and then when you go through the almost times, and you're part of the teams that sort of broke the narrative, to be in the situation and to go, you know what, there's never been a better opportunity, that has never been more winnable, you've never had a team that is more capable, and what it does for the rest of the country, my weekend's a better weekend after the Warriors. So many other people. That was my Monday. So, you know what? Every Saturday, every year. But you know what? This could be that actual year, boys.
0: What an absolute legend. Absolute legend. Great chat, and maybe this could be. If you want to listen to the full chat with Monty, you can check that out on the Radio Hauraki Breakfast Podcast. October.
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1: This is Radio Hodaki with Blair. I just want to say a couple of things. Warriors, obviously taking on Manly today. Big game and a very big year for the Warriors. Now, I am definitely part of the bandwagon brigade. I'm definitely late to the party. But I know there are many of you who have stuck by the Warriors for decades. And I think that is really, really impressive. And I don't think the Warriors would probably be who the Warriors are today without all of you, you know, legendary fans that have been with them for decades. So whatever may be from today's result or ultimately anything that comes from this season, well done on your support and obviously best of luck for the Warriors moving forward. I just have to say that as a bandwagoner, you kind of have to just, you know, make things right. Make sure everything's aligned. Johnny Cash on the way after 5, Coldplay coming up, and also the Butthole Surfers.
2: Skydiving? Overrated. Swimming with sharks? Nah. Running a marathon? No way. Being at Bathurst or the NRL Grand Final?
3: There's the kickoff!
2: Now we're talking. We're ticking one off your list. 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
0: Will it be the Wahs or the Cars? Radio Hodaki's Would You Rather. The NRL Grand Final or the Bathurst 1000. Cheers to boystrip.co.nz. 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
14: In this update, more than 14,000 intermediate-aged athletes from across New Zealand

0: The Cycling Action Network says importing illegal electric motorbikes needs cracking down on. The mental state of a United States mother accused of murdering her three children led to a hung jury. A judge declared a mistrial after jurors could not reach a verdict for Lindsay Clancy, who admitted to killing her children in 2023. That's news. In sport, gamesmanship ahead of the third rugby test against the Springboks has failed to grace All Blacks assistant coach Neil Barnes. Springboks coach Erasi Erasmus has launched a war of words around scrum time since their win in the second test, which All Blacks head coach Dave Rennie has downplayed. But Barnes says what he doesn't see can't affect him.
1: I wouldn't have a clue, Taylor, because at the end of the day, I'm a dinosaur. I'm not on social media. I hear all the noise that he's jumping up and down, but that's Russie. It's a bit of performance. It means nothing to me. I've got work to do, and I'll just get on and do it.
0: The Warriors women's NRLW season is hanging by a thread following a 40-32 loss to the Sharks in Auckland. The Warriors led 20-16 at half-time before conceding three tries in a 10-minute spell en route to a fourth straight loss. That's sport. I'm Joe Gilfillan.
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This is Radio Hodaki with Blair, the Butthole Surfers and Pepper. Music fans, and I know there's many of you because I saw you in the Goat Countdown, we need your feedback on the music that we play here on Hodaki. You do that by joining the jury. You don't get the day off work, but it's a lot of fun. You can do that at hodaki.co.nz or text music to 3483. Once you've given us your feedback, I will put you on the draw to win a $300 Bunnings voucher, which is awesome because we're, well, obviously it's spring. It's time to make a massive mess. Spray stuff, cut stuff, and then just leave a massive pile. That's what we're here for. So join the jury, and you could win that voucher. Muse, Supermassive Black Hole. You're on Radio Hodaki.

Everclear, Santa Monica. This is Radio Hodaki with Blair. Have you ever thought to yourself, man, if someone had just told me years ago to not do that or do that, how different life would be? Or at the moment, do you have a question about something you'd like to do, but you're thinking, oh, if only I knew somebody that knew something about it, that could offer me some amazing advice, like a Citizens Advice Bureau, but one that was not as old and more accommodating and, yeah. Luckily for Keezy, he's got Mogi and Hoity J, because I think Keezy's about to go pretty big with his acting career, but he's got a few questions he needs answered, and Mogi and Hoity J have those answers. Those answers in 10 on Radio Hodaki.

0: This is Radio Hauraki with Blair, State of Love and Trust, Pearl Jam. The Hauraki Big Show back Monday afternoon. Keezy has had an acting callback and he's got a couple of questions. And of course, I mean, he shares a studio with acting royalty. I wouldn't be surprised if Hoity J and Mogi are sirs or have that bestowed upon them at some point in time. Yep, Keezy went to the right place for his questions.
1: For example, this is just random. Like, do I make my own IMDb webpage?
2: Right.
1: So that when people, you know, the online movie database, whatever it's called, so that whenever you search an actor, I come up because I'm now an actor. Like, did you make your own ones?
2: You should have yours set up now. You know, four auditions in the last couple of years.
1: Yeah. Okay. So you think
2: turned down a few? One callback.
3: Yeah, yeah, that's good, man. That's pretty good strike rate.
1: One out of four.
3: Yeah.
1: 25% hit rate. Should I put like the TV shows, non-acting TV shows I was part of?
2: Or? Well, I wouldn't mention the Ditch.
3: Yeah, I wouldn't do the shows you've done.
2: Or the League Lounge.
3: Yeah, just leave those.
1: So none of the ones that were cancelled.
3: No, okay. Don't put that out there.
1: Okay, but okay. And
3: good
1: also,
3: God, I mean, really, really, I'm telling you as your agent, don't do that.
1: Right, okay.
3: Okay.
1: Well, I mean, don't have to be so intense about it. I think
3: I want you to succeed, Keezy.
1: Do you?
3: Yeah, man.
2: You don't want things to come screeching to a halt.
1: No, you're right, Mogi.
0: Oh, it's good to have mates around, eh? 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

0: This is Radio Hauraki with Blair. Good news, Pong lovers. 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Thanks to Sobet, it's back for 2026. This year it's bigger. We're taking the series to Go Media Stadium. It's on the 14th of November. 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The Kiwi Pong World Series is proudly supporting the Warriors Community Foundation. For all the details, just head to hauraki.co.nz, or if you text Pong to 3483, I will fire you the link. 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
2: In sport, the All Blacks are backing a hooker switch hunch ahead of tomorrow morning's third rugby test with the Springboks in Soweto. Asafo'oumua will start with Samisoni Tokiaho on the bench and Test centurion Cody Taylor missing out. Assistant coach Neil Barnes feels the energy the younger guys have shown in training has them poised to impose themselves.
3: We've got really good depth in this pack that we've got here at the moment, and the other two are jumping out of their skin to play. To be honest, it's one of those gut feel things that I think the other two guys have got some skill sets that if they really bring that to the fore in this game, it will be advantageous to us.
2: Manawatu has had an away win for the first time since 2021 with a 29-12 upset of Bay of Plenty in Tauranga. The Steamers held a 12-0 half-time lead, but the Turbos accelerated away with four unanswered tries to earn their third win of the campaign. That's sport. I'm Joe Gilfillan.
4: Here's a question. Would you rather go to a Slayer concert in a One Direction t-shirt or ladies' underwear? While you ponder that, your chance to choose between the Bathurst 1000 or the NRL Grand Final is coming up.
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Weezer, Beverly Hills, this is Radio Hodaki with Blair. Big month, October in Australia. Bathurst 1000's on and the NRL Grand Final. And thanks to boystrip.co.nz, we want to send you and a mate to one of them. Would you rather the NRL Grand Final or would you rather Bathurst? Listen out for your cue to call this coming Monday morning with the Hodaki Breakfast Show. Answer that question and you are in to win. Easy as that. Fatty Slim up next. It is Bush Glycerine on Radio Hodaki.

What a tune. Yeah. Guns N' Roses, You Could Be Mine. This is Radio Hauraki with Blair. The legends at Reburger would like to shout your weekend. They've got a bunch of $50 Reburger vouchers to give away. 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

0: Tame Impala, Let It Happen. This is Radio Hauraki with Blair, the home of the Hauraki Breakfast with Jeremy and I. They'll be back Monday morning. One of my favourite features that they have, are not physical, is their lame claim to fame, which is on a Tuesday. It's a chance for you to ring up and tell the world your lamest claim to almost fame.
1: Good morning, Dave. What's your lame claim to fame?
2: I sat on a plane about 20-odd years ago, in fact, probably 25.
1: That is lame.
2: With Sigourney Weaver.
3: Oh.
2: Yeah.
3: Okay.
2: Auckland to Wellington. She was coming down for, I assume, probably Avatar or something at the time.
3: Sigourney Weaver. What row were you in?
2: She was 2A on the window, and I was 2B.
3: Oh, you were 2B. Right. So did she give you the armrest?
2: Oh, actually, I think I kept to myself on that one.
3: Did you? You kept your arms in close.
1: Yeah.
2: Tucked them in.
1: Yeah, good stuff. All right, thanks very much for the call, Dave. That was a great lame claim to fame. There's a couple more on the text machine. My lame claim to fame is that Richard McCaw's bag hit me as he walked past me on a flight out of Christchurch. My dad sat on a flight with Stevie Wonder. Stevie Wonder said, New Zealand's such a beautiful country. And my dad said, how the F would you know?
3: Oh, you did it!
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0: This is Radio Hauraki with Blair. That is me for a Saturday. Have yourself an amazing weekend. Best of luck to the ABs taking on the Springboks tomorrow. I love the rivalry we have between the Springboks. They are an amazing team, Springboks. And so are the ABs at the moment. And if we, I mean, I don't need to tell you this, but if we win this game tomorrow, that's pretty much the South African part of the series to us. That's pretty massive. So best of luck to our ABs. Foo Fighters on the way after 7. Lenny Kravitz coming up, and also Rage Against the Machine. See ya.
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0: Long time ago, me and my brother Kyle here, we was hitchhiking down a long and lonesome road.
1: All of a sudden, there shined a shiny demon in the middle of the road.
0: And he said,
2: play the best song in the world, or I'll eat your soul.
0: Well, me and Kyle, we looked at each other.

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Paul from Midwave Breaks, and you're about to check out our latest single, Hyacinth. This track is a straight up rock and roller, heavy on the riffs, but bringing plenty of positive energy. Hyacinth stands for happiness is a state of mind. It's not automatic and it's not always easy, but it's aspirational and something we could all use.

0: Hello, this is Dole from the Datsuns. You're about to hear our new number, Moonstruck Man. This one's kind of about those situations where you find yourself in complete awe of somebody else. We played this one at every show on the latest tour through Europe. Check it out.
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15: 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I remember mum always had jelly beans in her handbag. I went to visit her recently and offered her a jelly bean, just like she had done 1,000 times for me. I watched her hold it in her hand, and I remember hoping that one little jelly bean might bring back one little memory, just for one little moment. 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

0: Skydiving? 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Swimming with sharks? Nah. Running a marathon? No way. Being at Bathurst or the NRL Grand Final?
1: There's the kickoff!
0: Now we're talking. We're ticking one off your list. 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
5: 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So rather than writing an ad, I thought I'd share a memory. I remember watching sport with my mum. She had her favourite teams, her favourite players, and she'd loudly cheer them on. The other day I put the rugby on. The crowd was loud. The commentators were loud. But my mum? My mum stayed silent. I've never heard silence so loud. Let's remember, September is Alzheimer's Awareness Month.
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0: How's that, mate?
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0: Morning, Aotearoa. Welcome on in to the Alternative Commentary Collective's coverage of this third test in the greatest rivalry series. All Blacks coming up against South Africa in Soweto. We are live from the Export Beer Garden studio, and your international rugby coverage is brought to you by Leader, the home of the quick, easy, delicious food. Tony Lyle here with you, and joined in the commentary booth, making his debut, Paul Douglas. Paul, how the bloody hell are you this morning?
1: Kia ora, Tony Lyle. I'm good.
0: Well, that's short and sweet. I appreciate that. It is early doors.
1: That's basically it, yeah.
0: Looking at my watch, it is 3:02 p.m. and hopefully the All Blacks are a little more jazzed up than we're able to shake our bones out as one of the worst 3D rendered flags of all time.
1: Oh.
0: That's tough.
1: And yeah. Just ours, though.
0: Yeah, just ours. Just our flag. There's no South Africa flag.
1: It's good to know we've taken over. Just like that.
0: We really
2: Ladies
0: have.
2: Ladies and gentlemen, if you're willing and able, please be upstanding for the national anthem of New Zealand.
0: Well, I like that caveat of if you're Taran willing Lamb. And able. Like, yeah. You don't have to. If you don't want to do it, don't worry about it. If you despise New Zealand, which they certainly might. And they've been wheeling out all the stops. We see Ruahei Dumont is the holding the flag for the New Zealanders.
1: Taran Lamb.
0: I'm unfamiliar with Taran Lamb.
1: I've never seen Taran Lamb in my life. She's it's an unreal voice.
0: Yeah, she's going real good. Old Taran Lamb. Get in touch this morning on 3236. Let us know where you're watching from. What you're wearing as the Black Ferns watch on. Of course, they played in the opener this morning.
1: Oh, tell us.
0: Well, study the tape. I want to...
1: Well, I'll tell you what, that much. Flag, she's holding an app, the saddest New Zealand flag I've seen in a while. God of
0: nations at and this will be the verse that the Boomers on all the tours will be really ripping into. What's the huge
1: what's the
0: contingent?
1: Have you got the odds on what's flying over the stadium, Tony?
0: Yeah, I'm not sure if there'll be much of a flyover today. Much was made of flyover in the last game. I think they said bugger it. It's distracting from the action.
1: Oh, look, this is... Yeah, have a look. Oh. Do you reckon the boys watched the Wires win last night? Or this morning?
0: I certainly hope so. I think it's the perfect thing to get them jazzed up. And I've said it before that a national anthem first thing in the morning does get you quite G'd up. Like, maybe it should be the thing that we force our kids to do. Listen to the national anthem as soon as they wake up, just to

0: Okay.
1: And I think they did it in Nazi Germany as well. They gave that a red hot crack. Just
0: oh, hold on. There's the. They changed that quick.
1: Yeah, they did. They've got the giant fake South African flag up over the stadium now. And we were lulled into believing that the flyover last week was fake. And watching this again, now I'm realizing why. It's because they're using heavy-handed computer-generated effects in the lead-up. So, of course, it would make sense the flyover looks fake too.
0: Oh, everyone gets caught.
1: Sia Khaleesi, of course, the captain of the Springboks, doing the good old-fashioned head back, close your eyes, sing as loud as you can.
0: He's oh, there you go, there's a toilet brush.
1: Yeah, there's some good old-fashioned wigs in the crowd. Some guys dressed up as if they're in Cool Runnings in the full suit.
0: Yeah, South Africa doesn't really strike me as a costume country.
1: I know what you mean. They're sort of straight up the guts, aren't they? But their little hats they wear, they're the Springbok.
0: That's oh, I was the, just going to say, because I don't want to throw around the word appropriation, but...
1: No, I don't think they can appropriate their own culture.
0: Oh, yeah, well, yeah.
1: If they were dressed up like trolls, perhaps, that would be one thing. And if you are South African, you wake up this morning to listen to the national anthem, our bad, we've just chatted the entire way through it. Very disrespectful. I can't update yet. If you are just waking up, the Black Ferns, a big win over the Lady Box this morning, 52 points to 20.
0: Oof. Oh, there he is, the big man.
1: Yeah, they love the roided out African warrior. Oh, I'm pretty sure that was just a huge one-arm salute in the
0: crowd.
1: It is
0: C as well.
1: And the fireworks are going off here in Soweto. 90,000 people pack in to watch this one. And we prepare for the haka. And they love this one in this part of the world. I imagine they'll pay this the ultimate respect. Be absolutely
0: This is going to be
1: quiet.
0: Huge.
1: Not sure who is going to lead this one. You can sit back, relax, and enjoy this before kickoff. Thought they might be quiet, but they definitely are not. They're singing as one in Soweto.

0: that's one way to get up in the morning, isn't it?
1: All right, I'm back, baby.
0: I am back, baby. That'll sort you out, and we prepare to get underway for the third and, I think, decider.
1: Oh, this is the game.
0: This is the game. The Bolton and Baltimore, that doesn't count. Who gives an absolute shit about that one?
1: It's just wild to me. Just, you know, I don't think series should operate in even numbers.
0: So you see some sort of guerrilla marketing launch in the crowd.
1: Rumours are true.
0: 17th of September, plus the rumours are true. And I can only imagine they're going to do another 9-11. It's the only thing I can fathom about that one. But we are preparing to get underway here. You are listening to the Alternative Commentary Collective's coverage of the third test in the Greatest Rivalry Series international coverage, brought to you by Max Raft, premium insulated concrete slabs. And Paul Douglas, our TAB Game Day good punt today, $100 on Tupu Vai'i, the Mahi Monster, to be the first, second or third try scorer, and New Zealand to win by 1-20. Good old-fashioned power play, and it'll get us back $2,500. So it's good eating.

0: And I don't know, I think that Tupu Vahi playing at lock, I say we're home and hose. I say we can probably put that one in the bank already.
1: Your show. It's incredible.
0: Well, it will be.
1: If you haven't put the punt on, it's, you got what, 10 seconds?
0: Yeah, you got. You, sometimes there's a little bit of a leeway in there as well once the game starts. You can sort of get them before they realise that the game's underway.
2: Yeah.
0: The panic over the TAB app. You see it often in the stands. You would have seen it yesterday at Mount Smart. A one-point victory.
1: Well, there's the panic, and then there's the, I swear I've got money. Oh, no, I've only got bonus cash.
0: Yep.
1: And I can't get it on in time.
0: What I love nothing more than the surprise bonus cash when you check the app and you're like, oh, what's this? And a bet that you thought flunked out had some sort of caveat that meant you get some bonus cash pumped back into your account.
1: Yeah, yeah. Well, the weird one is they'll just throw you a, you know, here you go, here's $5 to play around on the doggies, even though you've never bet on them.
0: Yeah, they know what they know. They're trying to get us back in. As we see, Count Dracula, the Georgian ref, wheeled back out. I think he injured himself last week. Oh, he's just done a thumbs up. And we're getting into it. 90,000 people count us in Soweto, and the Love Muscle, Ruben Love, kicks it off deep into the Springbok half, and Cheslin Colby Cheese takes it and immediately kicks it, and it's a good kick. One bounce before going out, and he's nothing but class, that tiny little freak show, Cheslin Colby.
1: The text machine's coming in hot.
0: Yeah, it certainly will be these sort of hours. A lot of people haven't actually landed the plane yet. 3236 is the number if you want to get in touch.
3: Watch your hand.
0: Feel free to welcome Paul Douglas with some aggressive abuse on 3236 as the All Blacks take it quickly to the front of the line out, pass out to midfield where Adi Savia hits it up. They go the same way again through Camroids. Skip pass. Oh, no. Oh, no. And the Love Muscle. A bit of rust there as he throws an aggressive pass directly into the touch judge's breadbasket.
3: Yeah, please. Too clear.
0: And the Springboks will set up a line out.
3: What's on the mark?
0: At 15 metres into the All Blacks half. And prime attacking position here. It's Malcolm Marks starting today after the switcheroo last week. And they take it down with ease, the Springboks, and look to set up the driving ball, but they don't go in nowhere.
1: Oh, look at this.
0: Yeah, that's tough stuff there from the ABs.
1: Yeah.
0: And Cornus Reinach looks to clear it. Oh, and a big tackle there on Damien Delandi. Big tackle.
3: Clint.
0: And he's behind the advantage line. They go the blind side through Etzebeth, who smashes up a couple of metres. They go back, Jasper Wise now. But again, an aggressive tackle from the ABs, pumping him back over the advantage line. And they'll put the bomb kick up through Feinberg and Mzulu. A very high kick, and Damien McKenzie takes it, calls the mark. And Chiefs mana echoes through the All Blacks team as he chucks his hand up and calls a mark on that one. And finds touch, and the Springboks take it quickly. And charging it straight up.
3: High tackle.
0: The high tackle there on Ethan Hooker. And that'll be a penalty. First penalty of the game. Oh. And the ref is saying he wants to take a look at this. Angus Gardner stormed on and said, I take that as a head-on head.
1: Oh, my God. Right. The ref is just, he's just woken up as well.
0: He has. Well, he saw that. Of course, one of the last plays in the last game was Ludiaga getting sent off, and Rassi pissed and moaned about it. And this may be an early sit on the naughty boy step for Quintipiah. Oh, no way.
1: Come on.
0: I don't think that's head on head at all.
1: There's no head.
0: There's no head on head.
1: Barely, maybe a sprinkling of earlobe.
0: I think it's sprinkling of earlobe. I don't even know why it's a penalty.
1: That's crazy.
0: I don't understand how
1: they just, all they do is see a head whip back a bit.
3: Yeah. It's a high tackle, you, but wait, the majority...
2: Wait, the screen.
3: The most of the force is on the body. It's just a penalty. Nothing so more. It's a high tackle.
1: Where was the high pack?
0: Yeah, that's a tough one. But I think in these situations, you'll take it. You go, we'll just slip that one through to the keeper. As long as Quintipiah doesn't have to spend any time on the bench, we will take that one. Dominant tackle, and the Springboks crowd not appreciating that one as Feinberg and Mzulu kicks it out. And they will have a line out right on the 22 here, the Springboks. Early pressure. I mean, it's on the ball.
1: I just look.
0: Yeah, it's a game's goal.
1: I've never commentated before, and I've already just had it up to here.
0: He's lost his rag. As the Springboks chuck it in, it goes long.
1: Oh.
0: And they take it. Jasper Wise takes it nicely and charges up. They're 10 metres out. Reinach to Itzebeth, who charges up, and the All Blacks trying to get over this one. Peter Larkin does it, and he's got the turnover.
1: Yes.
3: Holding on.
0: Peter, the first five eater, gets his grubby little mitts in over that one.
1: I'll just give a shout out here to the most irrigated looking. No, sorry, not the word. Corrugated.
0: Yeah, corrugated. The ground is crazy.
1: That is insane. It's like we're...
0: It's like paying on a pair of corduroy pants. It is.
1: Which are in fashion.
0: They are in fashion. They're back, baby. It's Peter Larkin gets over that one. It's so wavy, the ground. Look what... Not sure what they've done there.
1: The only problem with cords is depending on what you're packing. The fine lines accentuate it.
0: Oh, right.
1: Much more.
0: Well, I need the finest lines I can get.
1: More than jeans, but less than track pants.
0: Yeah, track pants are aggressively showing your genitalia to the unsuspecting public as Adi Savia charges up over the 22. And the All Blacks, the first time with their hands on the pill, immediately clean the box through Camroids. The up and under, and Will Jordan.
1: Oh, we'll take that, thank you.
0: Pushes that back on the All Blacks side.
3: Northside.
0: And that's a knock-on advantage to the ABs as Tupuvati chucks the hilarious Adi Savia style dummy and goes on his own. The love muscle to Quintipiah, who charges into the line, and they're way back within their own half here. The All Blacks looking to keep it in hand, put some phases together.
3: As
0: Lomax charges it up, and they spread it wider to Adi Savia. And the ref says, nah, enough of this, carry on. Let's blow it up and run back. So 20 metres up ahead and take the scrum.
1: Well, they're vying for blood on the text machine for the ref and for me.
0: Yes, they'll do that.
1: Who is the Timu G Lane helping Tony?
0: Yeah, it's a good call. It's always a nice little welcome in from the AC listeners. They will certainly let you know it.
1: Give me your worst.
0: Yeah, it's worth pointing out Paul is from Hamilton.
3: Okay, guys.
0: It'll endear yourself to a lot of the G Lane fans out there. He's a Mulu man himself.
1: Yeah, I was at the first Chiefs win. Old school.
0: The first ever Chiefs win?
1: First ever.
0: It's a pretty good stat. And have you ever seen them win a final in person?
1: Yes.
0: Oh, you have? I was about to say no one has, but. That's a good effort. What, 2013?
1: 12. Or was it 13? One of those years.
0: Yeah, that's an age you want to make sure you're getting right.
1: Best haka I've ever seen.
0: As Cameroids feeds the scrum, the All Blacks going back, but they get it out. And some midfield magic from Jordy Barrett. Finds Quintipiah, who crashes it up right on the halfway line. They go back on the short side. Amor to Peter Larkin, who's got plenty of space down the blind. And it's ripped off him. And punted forward by Corbis Reinhardt, and a pretty decent kick for kicking that one off the deck as Will Jordan tidies up. Oh, and he finds plenty of space. Will Jordan carving through the midfield, chip and chase, and there's no one home. Will Jordan, Colby Cheese cleaning up. He's done so well, has the Cheese Meister, and Will Jordan, a piece of individual brilliance. And the All Blacks will have an attacking line-out. Gee whiz.
1: He was really floating there, wasn't he?
0: He's just a skillful man. A bit of a freak show, but in terms of freak shows, Colby is right up there as well and able to shut that one down.
3: New Zealand. Okay, move, move.
0: As the All Blacks are forced to get back into the line-out. Move, move, move, says the referee. And they're about 15 metres into the Springbok half here. The All Blacks, and they go short to Bauer, who hits Camroyd. The love muscle to Quintipire in the midfield, and they go the same way again. A dummy to American Dad, who charges into Sia Khaleesi and says, get the shit out of here, mate. They come back on the open side to Lomax. Drops the shoulder. Drops the pass off to Amour.
3: No, you pulled away.
0: And they're stringing some phases here together, the All Blacks. Quintipire, get the hell out of here to Evan Etzebeth. The elbow right to the noggin as the love muscle passes to Bumfa. And they come back on the open side. And they're making meters, but they're making a look hard here, the All Blacks, as that holds up at the back of the ruck. And the love muscle to Bumfa, to Damien McKenzie, out wide to American Dad, who runs over the 22, beats one, and a floppy dive onto the ground. They're 10 metres out, the All Blacks. Sam Derry, Darius Rucker, charges up. He's 10 metres out. They reset. The love muscle steps and jinx, and a smash to the ground. They go again through Roygaard to Lomax, to Barrett, who slings it wide to Artie Savier. A huge pass, who whacks off the right and the left and tries for a techie little pass, but it flops to the ground, and I think this came off a Springbok hand. The All Blacks have got it back. Camroyd dummies and goes again. Oh, Will Jordan sides through the middle. He's a metre away. And they set up here. They have to score, the All Blacks. The love muscle to Jordy Barrett, who was tackled, and it pops up. And I'd say that's due to the fact that I said they have to score, that they managed to shell that one. But gee whiz, were they close, the All Blacks. And this is the sort of start that we hope for Paul Douglas.
1: Yeah, they're just going a little bit against the grain of the corrugation.
0: Oh, we're watching something here. The TMO said, hey, I haven't been busy enough. Green 10. Sasha Feinberg, Imgom Zulu. Not sure what he's done.
1: Was he? It felt a little too quick.
2: Number 10, Green.
1: Yeah, he's... Yeah.
0: Get him off. He's put his hand out there. No realistic chance of catching this one. And this could be a... There's no real cover tackle.
3: Yeah, but he propels the hand. For me, the blocking.
4: Yeah. I agree, doesn't it?
3: Yeah. All right.
0: Well, this could be interesting. There's no real cover tackler.
5: It's an overlap opportunity on the outside.
3: Yeah, so it's a yellow card. We've not seen the penalty try because the action is too close to that.
5: We might need to just have another look at the screen just to double check.
0: And I do like this. Angus Gardner really coaching the other ref here. Okay. Saying we might need to have a look here because is there any covering tacklers? He's put his hand out and stopped the pass.
3: Not enough. It's too close to action.
0: You'd say Damien Dialinde might have got back there for that one.
3: Back on
2: us, Eric.
0: Yes, coming
2: card.
0: Now.
2: We are on the screen.
0: Yellow card.
1: Oh, see ya.
0: And as they say at high school, Paul Douglas, see ya. Wouldn't want to be ya.
1: Yeah.
0: Haven't said that in some time. And, well, this is quite a moment in the game. And the ABs, I imagine, will kick for touch here and look to set up a human centipede and get the first points of this game. Nearly 10 minutes gone, nil all.
3: Okay, just wait.
0: Thanks for joining us this morning. Very early doors, you're listening to the Alternative Commentary Collective's coverage of the All Blacks South Africa international rugby coverage, brought to you by Leader, the home of quick, easy, delicious food. And speaking of food, Colby Cheese, he's off for an HIA.
1: Jeez, a lot's happened in these 10 minutes.
0: It has been frenetic.
3: All right.
0: I've been awake for so few time.
3: Right.
0: So few time.
1: So little
3: deliberate knock on
1: minutes.
0: So many little minutes. And I imagine if you are watching out there, you're probably the same. Hold up in bed.
1: I watched the end of the Melbourne game, blinked, and then I'm here. So
0: it's like a time machine, isn't it?
1: It truly is.
0: Get into bed before you know it, you're awake again. As the All Blacks chuck it in. Amua, Talakai, and Amua on the wraparound. A big bunt. There are a couple of metres out here. Artie Savia scores. Artie Savia picks and goes. Throws up the gang signs. And the All Blacks score first in Soweto. 5-0. Get that up, yeah. Oh, it's just good stuff. A lovely line-out move off the back up to Armour again.
1: It's what you want. Make him pay for the yellow immediately.
0: Immediately makes them pay. On the front foot of Moore, he's an absolute wrecking ball. And Artie Savea just quick to the breakdown. Picks, goes, runs round Sia Khaleesi. Captain v captain. I am the captain now, he says, in a completely non-controversial accent. Don't clip that. The love muscle looks to chip this one over to extend out this lead. And he does so. The All Blacks lead 7-0, 11 minutes gone. Here in Soweto.
4: Yeah, all good, man.
1: Oh, here you go. This is a nice one here. We've been told to tell our listeners where the action is on the pitch.
0: Well, fair enough.
1: What does that mean?
0: Well, they're struggling to know where the game is happening.
1: Well, we'll describe it as if it was seeming it looks like a pair of corduroy pants.
0: Yeah, I've actually been saying it the whole time, so maybe open your ears.
1: Yeah, we're up near, there was just a try right up by the zipper.
0: Right up by the zipper of the slacks. We're down by the cargo pocket as we kick off again. Marnie Lebok on the pitch. And it is knocked off by the Springboks immediately. 7 metres out from the All Blacks 22. Is that helping?
1: That was great. That was like a GPS.
0: I feel like doing what is essentially my job begrudgingly to get back at someone on the text line. It's probably not the best way to do it, as we do see a knock on there.
1: Yeah, yeah, but my bad. I'm really just pulling out the controversial ones right now. So,
0: well, it's always the fine line on the text machine between the controversial ones and the ones you definitely can't read out on the broadcast.
1: Oh, my.
0: Yeah, it's a real eye-opener, some of those texts. Make your toes curl. The BSA will be licking their lips. As the All Blacks set up a scrum after that knock on off the kickoff from the Springboks, challenging the ball.
3: Fine!
0: And Cam Royds feeds the scrum.
3: Move nine, move!
0: Hangs the back. They're looking to work a move. Jordy Barrett, crossfield kick. Oh, beautiful stuff. Straight to Bumfer, who kicks again. And he's charging up. Beautiful kick. Will it roll too far? Just about. And they defuse it into the in goal of the Springboks. They charged up there. Made it look easy, but that will be a dropout. And a metre shorter. That would have been absolutely pinpoint from Bumfer. And they're really slowing it down now, the Springboks. Just trying to soak up as much of this yellow card as they can.
1: Yeah, this is right about anyone that's pushed through, hasn't gone to bed. This is where the eyes start bleeding.
0: Yeah, this is when you're going, oh, I need some action.
1: Yeah, yeah.
0: Or do I sit up again?
1: You got for a try.
0: Oh! Oh, they managed to knock it on there. Went for the short line out. And Tupu Vaiti jumped up, and there would have been no one in front of him had he caught that one. Fortunately, knocking it on.
3: Control the head, please.
0: Oh, he was in the clear.
1: Oh,
0: he just had to catch it.
1: Just a big old set of boobies right at the second.
0: As he cuts to some John Candy looking man in the crowd.
1: Oh, what sort of borderline racist stuff is he hiding behind those hands?
0: Yeah, it's tough. The old cover your mouth. You're not allowed to do that in football anymore. As the Springboks set up a scrum deep in their own 22.
3: Crouch!
0: And so they'll be looking to clear this. All Blacks lead 7-0. 15 minutes gone now.
1: Big emphasis on the Lucy.
0: Oh, and they've got the penalty here, the Springboks. Oh, and this will be talked about. It's been talked about all week. The Springboks walking around was the call.
3: Tight head underneath, lose that elbow down.
0: And I'd imagine that old Dave Rennie right now is saying, see, I told you, as we cut to dangerously bulky man. Wilco Lowe, he's an absolute freak.
1: Huge.
3: Okay.
0: Marnie
1: stolen Waisaki's song. It's tragic.
0: They really have. Bring back Waisaki and Assault in the holo.
3: Yep, yep.
0: As Marnie Lebok now clears this one for the Springboks. From deep within their own 22, kicks it up to as far as the halfway line. And the Springboks will set a line out. Oh, geez, Wilco Lowers. When you imagine a big South African eating braai, that's exactly who you think of.
3: Just keep the gap.
0: Oh, I reckon he's been folded under there.
1: There's somebody like, well, the most South African thing about me is a biltong.
0: Yeah.
1: And you eat enough of that, you realise why they're like generally a top-heavy nation.
0: It's a very dense food as the Springboks get the short arm penalty and they take it quickly through Jasper Wise, the big nugget of a man. And he sets up midfield on their own 10-metre line. The Springboks looking to run it out.
3: Oh, sorry, ball there, okay.
0: Reinach to Lebok. Lebok is tackled behind the advantage line. Stuck on their own 10-metre line here. Springboks, and they look to set it. Corbis Reinach to Eben Etzebeth, and they're not making any ground here. They're actually getting pushed off their own ball.
3: Okay, let's go use it now.
0: The All Blacks looking hungry in defence.
1: Oh yes, come on now.
3: You two swing around. No, you can't.
0: And the All Blacks penalised there, and that seems rough. They were, for my eyes, winning the breakdown, but the refs had enough.
3: Swinging around.
0: Scissors slinging around, and Marnie Lebok will look to carve off some more metres here. Ill discipline from the ABs.
1: He's got to be careful not to click those heels, eh? He'll Dorothy off.
0: He's running an aggressively pair of ruby red boots, Marnie Lebok.
1: Yeah.
0: And actually, on closer inspection, that probably is on the side there from Artie Savia. Just didn't really need to do it. And the Springboks throw it in. They're looking to gain up over their 22. The All Blacks 22 here, the Springboks. And the call goes up from the crowd. Looking to roll this maul into the All Blacks 22.
3: One away, one.
0: And they do just that. They're set up nicely. But it has seemed to come to a halt right on the 22. And they get the penalty advantage here. Jasper Wise takes the hit up.
1: Oh, it's popped out.
0: Oh, it's popped out. It's gone forward.
3: Number three, dragging around the ball.
1: That's a bit messy here, guys.
0: Yeah. It's a bit a lot messy. Penalty after penalty after penalty, marching the ABs.
1: Yeah, we've really sort of wasted the last 6 minutes of this.
0: Yeah, haven't made the most of this yellow card, that's for sure. And they'll go to the corner again. Marnie Lebok with the ruby red slippers. Pumps that one out. And they're going to about 5 metres out here, the Springboks. And I think this is going one place and one place only, and that is into the boot of this rolling maul and Malcolm Marks' big tattooed hands. Springboks feed the line out. They're 5 metres out. And it's a penalty to the All Blacks.
1: Oh, yes.
0: A penalty to the All Blacks crossing
1: somebody
0: over the line.
1: Somebody needs to tell the South Africans.
0: Yeah, they're still rolling through. The game, he's dived over.
1: Like, come on, man.
0: In humiliating fashion, Wilco Lowe has carried on. And the All Blacks go quickly through Cam Royds. And I don't think the Springboks are back, but refs is sweet as. Oh, they're not back. It's an advantage to the All Blacks. And that's good stuff. Cam Royds looks to go again, but just chill out, bro. And quick start from Cam Royds there, trying to just catch these Springboks snapping. And a real pressure release there as Ruben Love kicks it right up to about the halfway.
3: Yellow card.
0: And that'll be the end of the yellow card. And Feinbergen Mzulu comes back to the field after sitting on the naughty boy's chair for 10 minutes. Just slapping it down. Samoa looks to feed the line out. All Blacks ball. And it's knocked back on the Springback side. Messy stuff there. Set piece not looking great again for the ABs as they sling it wide, the Springboks. To Delende. Oh. To Colby Cheese, who breaks the first tackle and runs up over the All Blacks 22-metre line. They're carving off metres here, the Springboks, and it goes down. They're 20 metres out, and they head up again. A hearty run there through Norche. And Reinhardt feeds the backs now. Fine begging was Gozulu. A huge rainbow pass out to Ethan Hooker.
1: Oh,
0: who stands in the tackle. It's a strong hooker. And they go back the other way now. The Springboks loose in the ruck, but Reinhardt on gets it. He goes himself.
4: Still advantage, South Africa.
0: South African advantage. And they get under there. Marnie Lebok plays halfback. Throws it to Wise for Delinde. He goes for a run. A fend off to see Creel. Out to Colby and Chislin. Colby dives in the corner. And the Springboks strike back. And aren't they G'd up?
1: I, for one, am not G'd up about that.
0: No, that was a punish. A true punish to watch. And it wasn't Colby at all. It was Kirtley Aronso. The double headgear got me. And just too many numbers out wide. And a great little run there from Damien Delinde. Just fending off Leroy Carter. Drawing in the love muscle. And they score out wide. The Springboks strike back. 5-7.
1: Now, G Lane, is he in Soweto?
0: Well, he's in the Soweto of the South, Queenstown.
1: Okay. There's your answer. People are a little worried he might be...
0: Yes. No, it would be... I'd say he should be banned from Soweto for a number of reasons. Yeah, often a lot of people trying to blame everything wrong in their lives on G-Lane, which I appreciate. Get fired from work, say, oh, G-Lane must have come to the office. Your relationship crumbling. Oh, G-Lane must have come to my house.
1: Skids in the toilet.
0: Yeah. G-Lane's been
1: there. Oh, no, those are mine.
0: Dropping bombs. I don't know to say, I went to the bathroom after him in Queenstown and it changed the way my DNA is configured as the Springboks look to take this one down. It's messy, but they managed to get it back.
4: Let's go.
0: They're deep inside their own 22 here, the Springboks, looking to run this one out. And the All Blacks just need to focus on the discipline. There's about three or four penalties. And Corbis Reinach looks to clean the box here and does so. Kicks it back to the halfway line and the All Blacks look to set up an attack through McKenzie, who darts and throws it to Tapia and throws it back to Adi Savia. They're playing a little bit of some jazzy rugby here, the All Blacks, but not going forward, still on their halfway line. And a wide pass to Will Jordan. Oh, who dummies. And is tackled down as far as the Springboks 10-metre line. They reset. Storming run from Mamua. Who's taken down. The love muscle to Derry. A big wide pass from Geordie Barrett. Out to Leroy Carter, who steps inside. Steps inside 2-3. He's still going. Sideways at least. That's about five tackles he's beaten for a net gain of about 2 metres, which will take. When Tapia takes the midfield crash ball, sets up again to Roygaard for the love muscle, who drops it to the toe, chips it in to the All Blacks, to the Springboks 22. And they stand and return all the way back to the halfway line. They find the love muscle passing into Tapia on the halfway line, who straightens it up, takes the tackle. The All Blacks look to set basically where they started here on the Springboks 10 metre line. Big pass from Cameroy to Larkai to Will Jordan stepping inside. Lacking a bit of shape here, the All Blacks. They go down the blind side again. Cameroy, show and go. Passes it to Geordie Barrett, who makes over the 22 metre line. Sam Derry, Darius Rucker charging up. He's 10 metres out.
4: You're okay.
0: Oh, and there's no one there for the All Blacks. No one was playing halfback, and the Springboks just waltzed over and picked it up. And that is the ultimate boner killer, as Marnie Lebok clears it all the way back to the halfway, and the All Blacks go again. It's not out.
1: Pressure
0: the love muscle steps. Oh, and an ugly tackle, a clash there in the midfield, but no harm, no foul. And they go down the blind side again through Geordie Barrett. He looks to slow things down. Long phase of play here. The All Blacks set up in the midfield. They're about 30 metres out. To the love muscle. To American Dad, who charges up over the advantage line. They go back on the right-hand side to Darius Rucker. He's hitting an arm-storming tackle there from Peter Steftatoi. Oh, big step there from Tupu Vaiti. Love to see the big man get the foot, the feet moving. Oh, out wide to Bumfer, who beats his man on the outside. He's 5 metres out, Bumfer, and it's loose. Ardi Savi is over.
6: Yeah, clean as.
0: I just don't think it's a try. But we'll have a little look at this. Not quite sure what's going on. It looked like it might have bounced out of the ruck.
1: Little messy at the end.
0: I think if this... at the ruck, this will be crucial. If there's a South African hand there that pops it out, then this is a try. But if it's just knocked on, then it won't be. And we see the run again from Leroy Carter down the sideline. And I think it is. I think it's a South African hand in there.
1: Yeah, it almost looked like it came off a knee, off Kenzie's knee.
0: Yeah, this will show it. If we see Feinberg, Zulu gets
1: there's a little.
0: Well, first of all, he comes in on the side.
1: Watch the knee here.
0: Oh, this is going to be a try.
1: Oh,
0: no,
1: it is the hand. Ooh.
0: Oh, no. I believe that hits Leroy Carter's hand on the ground. Well, they've taken the kick, but I think they'll go back and have a look at this. I think it hits Leroy Carter's hand on the ground.
7: They will turn over by Green, backwards, taken by black player and try score.
0: Huh? They're giving it. I think.
1: I swear Tana Umanga got to that age where he looked old and retired.
0: Oh, no, it's off the boot. It's clean as a whistle.
7: We're happy with the try. It was turned over by Green.
0: Jeez, there was some average explanations for me going on there of what I thought was going on, but I actually think it's completely clean after seeing the ultra slow-mo.
1: We'll take it.
0: Absolutely take that. The All Blacks lead.
1: So then they count that kick sent a bit.
0: Yeah, I think they rushed that kick. Maybe trying to think if we get this over, it counts. Regardless, it's in the books. The All Blacks lead 12-5. And the Springboks kick it out, not claimed cleanly. It's a real shocker from the All Blacks at the moment, not being able to claim these restarts. I don't know if they've got one in this whole game. The ABs lead 12-5. Thanks very much for joining us here on the ACC's coverage of the All Blacks versus South Africa. 27 minutes gone, live from the Export Beer Garden studio. Come on, the ABs. They lead by 7. As Amua throws the line out, Peter Larkai takes it cleanly. American Dad shows and goes and charges up.
7: No, you pulled away there.
0: To the AB's 10-metre line. And I think Roygaard will clear the box here. A large kick deep into the Springboks half. Oh, and he smashed.
1: Oh, yes.
0: Geordie Barrett, huge hit on hooker there. He smashed that hooker on. Gorman Reinbach's got managed to get that back, chipped it through. All the way back to Ruben Love, who finds McKenzie, who puts the up and under in, chasing it back into the Springbok half. The Lebok. Feinberg Mgomzulu puts it up again. Oh, and he's hit him potentially in the air there. Will Jordan claimed that one nicely. The timing is adjudged to be good. The All Blacks have it back through Darius Rucker, who slows it down and sets it up inside the Springbok half, about 7 or 8 metres, if you're interested. And Camwee clears the box again. Contested in the air, but bounced back on the Springbok side. Marnie Lebok goes for a canter, and a smash in the tackle. Oxen Cheer plays halfback, finds Colby, goes for a run. Reinach for Delende, out to Peter Steftatoi, who goes for a big old canter himself, beats one. And flicks it out on the outside. They're carving through the metres here into the All Blacks 22, the Springboks. But Bumfer's got over that one. But he's too slow. And Oxenchair now taking the runner to Lebok. Out wide. The Springboks carving. And they're tackled right on the 22 here. See, Khaleesi picks and goes into the All Blacks 22 metre now. And there's a knock on in there. Ardi Savea getting his greasy little mitts into that, messing it up. Yeah. But he might have a bit of a stinger. At the same time, Evan Etzebeth cleaned him, the shit out of him there.
1: Tons on, Tony.
0: It could be Malcolm Marks actually cleaning out Artie Savia.
3: Time is off.
0: I think we might be looking at this clear out. Well, it could just be giving the players a chance to rest and relax.
1: Well, there you go. Now the pitch is coming together. I can see what the greenkeeper had in mind here.
0: Yeah, it's nice when you see the aerial view of the pitches. I'd love to start the game in the early afternoon in South Africa. Starts off in the daytime and then night sort of ascends.
1: Now, there you go. There's the full AI printed banner.
0: Yeah, AI is working in overdrive on some of these banners in the crowd. And then there's also the good old-fashioned
1: Clip art.
0: I do love that. They've used the work printer to print out some signs. The biggest setting you can get.
1: That's a lot of money. If you want to subtly get back at your employer.
0: Well, this does not look good at all. Artie Savia, he had his mitts in that ruck, and Malcolm Marks cleaned him out aggressively. And it doesn't look like his arm is working anymore. And I don't know about you, Paul, but in my rugby playing days, I use my arms.
1: Yeah, well, my rugby playing days didn't last very long, mainly because I didn't use my arms.
0: Yeah, I just ran around looking at things.
1: Which isn't great when you're trying to pack down in a scrum as a lock.
0: No, your arm is sort of crucial.
7: Captain is going off.
0: Well, big day out, and that is it, and that looks bad.
1: Oh, no, mate.
0: Artie Savia is clutching his pectoral.
1: Well, when somebody, you know it's bad when somebody's carrying your arm off.
0: Yeah, someone is carrying his arm. He's got a designated arm carrier, Artie Savia. Two tries tonight, and that is concerning.
1: It's been really end-to-end.
0: It really has been.
1: Piece, 22s, look at that.
0: And flying around. Oh, that's what you want to see, Artie Savia going off. And I imagine that'll be an introduction. Potentially Fabian Holland. I'll be making Wallace Titi actually. You've got side Titi coming to the park.
7: I told him to improve his elbow, but same was your arm, okay? Bind up.
0: It's no good, Artie Savia. Two tries already in the first half hour to Artie Savia. 30 minutes gone. AB's leading 12 points to 5. Welcome on in. Early doors action here on the Alternative Commentary Collective's coverage.
7: Crouch!
0: She is. Early, you kind of forget, and then you look at the time and go, Jesus, what am I doing awake? As the All Blacks set a scrum deep in their own half, and they flick it down the blind side, and Will Jordan, jeez, he just his absolute class, carves right up to the 10-metre line. They're set again. And Cam Wade will look to clear the box.
7: Watch him here.
0: And high, deep into the Springboks half. Marnie Block takes it well and sets up on the 10-metre line. Reinach to Malcolm Marks, the culprit of the Artie Savia thuggery.
7: Now use it.
0: Now Corbis Reinach.
7: Watch the foot. Watch the foot.
0: Return favour with a box kick of his own. And it's very high. And Ethan Hooker's come through, but he's knocked that one on. And they haven't stopped
7: nothing
0: it
7: clear.
0: Just yet. Nothing clear. Well, it was clear to me, but that's fine. As they charge up to the All Blacks 22-metre line here at the Springboks. Oh, and sprinting out the line is Quintipiah, who misses the tackle on Delende. Feinberg Igwizulu flicks it out to Alan Arinse. And they're tackled right on the 22-metre line here, the Springboks. And Malcolm Marks has got it again. Charges in the tackle of Peter Larkai.
7: What is out?
0: Reinach. To Lowe, back to Feinberg, Ndumzulu, who drops it on the toe, and Jordy Barrett cleans it up.
1: Oh, no.
0: He smashed on the head there.
1: How dare you.
0: Jordy Barrett, and the Springboks have it, but it is a penalty. And, I mean, you'd almost say you have to go all the way back to that knock-on that happened a week earlier. But the All Blacks have the penalty, and we'll take it, quite frankly, after that passage of play. She was all go.
7: Initial turnover, good. Turn holding on there.
0: Now, see, Khaleesi's down getting treatment, and this is when the Springboks really like to slow it down.
1: Oh, Geordie's taken an absolute beating.
0: Yeah, he really has.
1: He just got a boot to the gut.
7: You got a penalty anyway.
0: Well, I think he might be off for a bit of an HIA too.
1: Yeah, he just took an absolute slap into the face.
0: He's as tough as they come. Isaiah Khaleesi. Well, he only lasts about 40 minutes anyway. He is right in the way of where the lineout will be. So the North End Hemisphere ref, he's much more inclined to say, yeah, bugger it.
1: Real backseat driver, this other ref, though.
0: Yeah, I like it. Angus Gardner getting in there and just, you know, making sure his voice is heard.
7: Okay, so
0: saying, what do you reckon? Do feel free to get in touch on 3236 as well. What are you up to this morning? Have you landed the plane? And have you woken up early, or are you still going at it?
7: It's the same place, Eric, so we understand your feedback on that. The same spot. Okay, that's
0: I'll say it is that time, as you mentioned earlier, where if you haven't landed the plane right about now, you might be sitting on the couch.
1: Well, apparently Big Boozy Brad and the Brew Matharoo Big Boozy, is it? Oh, it is. It's Big Boozy. What did I say?
0: Boozy.
1: Oh, Big Boozy is much better.
0: He probably is Big Boozy Brad, to be fair.
1: Okay, Big Boozy has not landed the plane.
0: No, I don't think he had last week either.
1: No, I think he's actually probably still taxiing after last week.
0: Yeah, he's circling the state. He's been buzzing the stadium.
1: Yeah, waiting for his next flyover.
7: Holding on. Hands around the ball. And
1: what are they trying to bring back there? Oh, the
0: shocker of a kick there. A penalty clearance from Ruben Love. Didn't even get out of the Springboks 22. But the All Blacks have the throw. Safar Moore gets things started. And it's taken down by Derek. The All Blacks get it back. American Dad to Wallace Satiti. He takes it up to the 22-metre line. And they want to clear this pretty smartly. And Cam Roy does so with a beautiful box kick deep into the Springboks half. That's a lovely kick back to Lebok. He passes out to Feinberg and Govzulu. He finds it wide. Oh, Jesse Creel drops it cold.
1: Speaking of buzzies.
0: Speaking of big buzzy Brad.
1: Buzzies, eh?
0: Jesse Creel, he's too much weight. It's not enough speed work. I think his massive chest.
1: This is just an,
0: in the way
1: is,
0: there.
1: Oh, that's an old fashioned buzzy hands, eh?
0: Big old buzzy hands there, Jesse Creel. Yeah, won't want to watch that one. And it cuts to Rassi in the stands, and he is pissed off. And that's why I don't go to the gym, because my chest will get in the way of all the catching I do when I play rugby, you know?
1: Yeah. You can't even get your, you can't even clasp your hands.
0: Well, the African dancer, they get out at the start of the game. There's no way he can put his hands in his pockets.
1: No.
0: I don't even know what the muscles are called. The muscles you have under your arms, those are so big.
1: Are they your traps? Nah, those are above. See, you're two of the skinniest white guys.
0: Yeah. I don't know what they are. The muscles under your armpits.
1: The only muscles I know are the ones I injure.
0: The only muscles I know are blue lips.
1: Oh.
0: Yeah. Another little blue lip muscle as Cam Roy takes it off the back of the scrum, and the All Blacks march inside the Springboks half here through Peter Larkai.
1: Blue lip muscles really gone and turned me.
0: Yeah, it's early days we're thinking about muscles. Wallace Satiti takes it up over the advantage line. God, it could be the worst meal ever to have for breakfast. Svai finds the love muscle to Amua, who is met by the tackler and the ball at the same time, but staying strong. Stays strong and knocks it on, and the Springboks have it. And RNC goes for a dart. It is tackled right on halfway as Malcolm Marks charges through the first tackler. And the offload docks in chair. Beautiful hands. And he flicks up to Marnie Lebok, who charges into the All Blacks 22. He's a couple metres out. Fancy footwork. He's 1 metre away. Resist the urge to dot it down. Marnie Lebok, what a run. And they flick it wide. The All Blacks are offside. And Jesse Creel, he goes for a run. He's 1 metre out. Oxen chair now. Picks and goes. And he's held up.
1: Big D from the boys.
0: Incredible defence. Unreal defence. Whose hand was that?
1: Yeah.
0: The full weight of Oxen chair, which must be about 180 kilos, trying to put the ball down. And someone's little forearm got under it.
1: Oh, plenty of people haven't landed the plane, Tony. Somebody here still furiously going at it there in Miramar. I don't know if they're talking about the rugby or...
0: just going at it themselves.
1: Just going at it. But good to know you've hung in there.
0: Is that Peter Jackson watching in Miramar?
1: Good Peter.
6: First offside by 13 there.
0: Oh, unbelievable defence there from the All Blacks. They were cut to pieces. And Oxenshire picked and went. And a singular hand managed to stop. Oh, Ruben Love. He's going to have to go have a little sit in the naughty boy corner. Not sure what his actual infraction was, his specific one. But it did seem like the sort of thing that might result in a yellow card when they're hot on attack and you bang a couple of penalties away. The Springboks setting up a scrum 5 metres out. And, I mean, there's been so much chat in the week about walking around, putting pressure on the All Blacks scrum. 36 minutes gone in the first half. All Blacks lead 12 points to 5. And these are the championship rounds here, Paul Douglas.
6: Shoulders out, lads, come on.
1: Yeah, I don't know how I feel about a yellow card going into the half.
0: Yeah, it's a bit niggly.
1: So I feel like that might come and bite us at the start of the next.
0: I hope it doesn't bite us at the end of the first as well as the Springboks.
1: They might have two bites.
0: Might be a double bite situation as a scrum. Oh, powerful scrum from the Springboks. Oh,
1: he knocked it off.
0: Penalty try.
1: Really?
0: Penalty try for the Springboks. And they really have marched up over the All Blacks scrum. And it is handbags at dawn here. The players stand up and grab each other's shirts. But the record will reflect.
1: Do you reckon it really is the greatest rivalry if there hasn't been a straight up one out?
0: Yeah, I don't know. Someone needs to doit someone right in the face. Oh, wow. This could be interesting here. The Springboks player, after the try, has done a suplex on one of the All Blacks players. Has picked them up and dumped them on his noggin. And let's have a look at this. This could be very interesting stuff.
6: Do we need to look at it? It's just a penalty. Okay. All right, so... See ya.
0: Let's listen into this, because this could be interesting.
6: Tip tackle by 9 green after the try. After a penalty try, so we're going to restart with the penalty. Okay, please stay here. Yeah, okay.
0: A penalty restart, so the try will stand.
6: See ya.
0: But it's not a tip tackle if the...
6: Okay. All right.
0: Oh, wow, it's pretty soft, actually.
1: Yeah, I think that's...
6: It's a penalty try because scrum went backwards. It's going to be no yellow card because it's a group infringement, okay? So, after that, your number 9 tipped him over, which caused the frustration. So it's going to be penalty against your number 9 because it happened up to...
1: Well, I mean, technically, it's a... It's not a hip drop, it's a hip flip.
0: It's a hip flip.
6: But we're going to restart with your penalty.
0: He's done a wee hip flip there, okay. Corbis Reinach on Roygaard. After the fact, penalty try has been given and he's tossed them onto his noggin. And the All Blacks will restart with a penalty. Now, can Jordy Barrett just pump this one over from halfway and we can claim the moral victory?
6: It's a group infringement. Scrum went backwards.
0: So, no yellow card.
6: Tackle causes a fracas.
0: Causes a fracas. And I think... the idea of going for the 3 points here is not a bad one. Choose some more time off the clock, but...
1: this is the sort of passage of play that would just confuse the hell out of somebody that had never watched rugby.
0: Absolutely baffle them. As Damien McKenzie doesn't make any metres at all with that kick to touch. And it's a penalty restart for the All Blacks. They've got a line out 10 metres inside the Springbok half. An absolute baffler. I mean... that's rare.
1: That's super rare. And you'd just be going, oh, well, we all get points, do we?
0: We all get some points as the All Blacks take it down and they head up in midfield. Can they strike back in the 90 seconds left in this half as they go back on the halfway line? And Will Jordan looks to carve through the midfield and is taken down 10 metres inside the Springboks half. That tackle looked offside to me. And the All Blacks should get it back here. And they do. George Chikabowow goes for a run and is tackled. Cam Royd to Damien McKenzie. Very flat pass to American Dad. who was taken down on the 10-metre line. Darius Rucker to McKenzie. Oh, and he's thrown it straight into Ethan Hooker's hands. And he drops it on the toe. And he's away. Coming back is Will Jordan, who's able to get in the way. And Peter Larkey tidies that up in the Springboks in goal. Outrageous scenes. It is moving at a mile a minute. All tied up here, 12 all. A minute to go in the half, and Rass has seen enough. He's thrown the headpiece off. As we see, big tackle there on Evan Etzebeth. And they were up very, very flat. Ethan Hooker drops it on his toe. And Will Jordan, thank God for him, sweeping back. And the All Blacks, I mean, this is danger time. A 5-metre scrum. Their feed, 5 metres out from their own line. This is where they got pushed off their own ball before.
1: 15 seconds.
0: We're just going to hold
1: out. Let's hold
0: them out. Let's
1: hold them out. It's easy.
0: I think we should hold them out.
6: Let's go. When he crosses, yeah.
0: And they'll be looking to get this in and out as fast as they can, the All Blacks. As the comedy siren goes off in Soweto. It is half-time. All they've got to do is get it in and out. It's going down. Short-arm penalty.
7: Overleaning free kick.
0: Free kick to the All Blacks. So that probably went as good as it can. Geordie Barrett storms up to the ball, picks it up. And I would say this is going one place and one place only.
1: I feel, is it the early morning delirium, or is the crowd camera operator going in overdrive right now?
0: Yeah, he's working his heart out. And that bathroom is going to be overdrive now as we'll take a quick break. We'll be back very soon with the second half of the All Blacks against the Springboks.
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0: And good morning. Welcome back to this morning's coverage of the All Blacks versus the Springboks. Live from the Export Beer Garden Studio, you are listening to the Alternative Commentary Collective's coverage. And Paul Douglas, can I just say, good morning to you.
1: Oh, good morning, Tony. Yeah, probably a little late or early to get into the beer.
0: Yeah, the Export Ultras, they certainly do go down smooth at sort of 4:07 a.m. But it has been a big half of rugby. 12 all as it currently stands, all tied up. Two tries apiece. Two to Ardie Savea, unfortunately injured as well. Don't know what happened to him. It looked like he'd maybe popped some sort of shoulder or maybe
1: titty.
0: Maybe did a titty.
1: Yeah. It didn't look good at all. Like we said, when you got a dedicated arm carrier taking you off the pitch.
0: Yeah, he had a man whose whole job was to carry his arm, which
1: just
0: I guess
1: gently take the weight of.
0: Yeah, just to go, listen, I'll carry this. You get out of here, and then a penalty try. And a try to Curtly Aronsay as well for the Springboks. So it's all to play for in the second half. Hell of a way to start the Father's Day for the dads out there who are lurking around. It kind of is the dream scenario because you can wake up in the middle of the night, watch the rugby, go back to sleep, and then you get a sort of state-sanctioned sleep-in.
1: Oh, yeah, true. I mean, I'm a non-father. I do celebrate the day, though, having...
0: Nice.
1: Come from a father.
0: You came from a father. You certainly did come from a father.
1: Someone came and I arrived. And look, it's a great day.
0: Yeah.
1: It's a great day. I love it because I get to benefit. So I'm going out golfing.
0: Because your friends who are dads? Yes.
1: Get a golf. So.
0: I mean, that's just smart stuff. To go out, cash in on the Father's Day golf trip and just be sort of a hanger-on and ne'er-do-well. It's nice to do.
1: Hey, look, I'll put the shout out there to the listeners. We're looking for a fourth man out at Mirawai.
0: There's a fourth out at Mirawai.
1: There's a fourth. If you turn up with the right attitude,
0: this
1: you might
0: is good.
1: Be able to slip
0: get in
1: it.
0: Touch on 3236. If you got some time around midday today, you want to go fourth with P. Dougie at Mirawai.
1: Yeah, last time we did a four ball, we played with Max Key.
0: Oh, wow.
1: Yeah, and he hit his first ever hole-in-one.
0: You had a hole-in-one with Max Key?
1: Yeah, I witnessed Max Key's first ever hole-in-one on the third hole, and he didn't really like it when I spent the rest of the round trying to get him to get Johnny on the blower.
0: Oh, mate, you got to get Johnny on the blower.
1: We're like, get Johnny on the blower.
0: You've got to surely send him a text. If I had a hole-in-one, I'd be ringing my dad straight away trying to get him to say that he loves me.
1: No, he left it.
0: He left it.
1: The thing. But to his credit, he... got all our drinks afterwards. So.
0: Oh, I mean, you'd only imagine that the son of the former Prime Minister probably would pick up the tab.
1: He pumped it. It was a big old par three, and he hoofed the wood down the middle, and it just...

0: that did sort of straight rolling, and I had a real what is life moment.
1: Yeah, well, that could be you this afternoon. Get in touch, 3236, if you want to go, if you got some time. I mean, it is hard on Father's Day to go, listen, I'm leaving the family to go play some golf with a guy that I heard on the radio at 4 a.m. having a brewski. But get in touch, 3236. We'll take one more quick break and we'll be back with the second half in no time. The All Blacks, can they get the job done against the Springboks in Soweto?

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0: Yes, good morning. Welcome into the Export Beer Garden studio for this morning's coverage of the All Blacks against South Africa. And the All Blacks, South Africa, all tied up, 12 points apiece. You're listening to the Alternative Commentary Collective's live international rugby coverage, brought to you by Max Rath, premium insulated concrete slabs, and Paul Douglas joining us in this morning. It's been a hell of a start to the day.
1: Yeah, the longest half of rugby ever.
0: And we haven't fact-checked that, but it certainly felt right.
1: It's up there, and but exciting. Ooh. Lots of thing. Hello.
0: So cut to the babes in the crowd.
1: Yep. Cameraman on the ball.
0: Yeah, there's always the one cameraman whose sole job it is just to pick out the eye candy in the stands, and he's done a good job there.
1: Every group's got the friend you could call the cameraman, you know. He's like the Where's Wally of finding hot chicks in a crowd.
0: 100%. There is. That's a good lineup for any friend group, the cameraman.
1: The cameraman, yeah.
0: You can spot him a mile away.
1: That's like if you ever want to gently call your pesty mate something other than pest.
0: Other than
1: call him the cameraman.
0: The cameraman. I love that. As we look to get things back underway here this morning. Out of the first half, took about an hour and a half. Oh, there's a man tapping his wedding ring to the camera.
1: To the cameraman.
0: The cameraman who's saying, don't look at me, as we look to get things back underway. The Springboks with the restart. Adi Savea off injured in the first half, losing the captain.
1: Well, the Monster Girls, they have really lit up the text machine. That didn't take long.
0: And we're back underway here. And a deep kick down to Damien McKenzie, who drops it right onto his hoof and kicks it out. The Springboks look to go quickly, but think, oh, we'll slow it right on down. And he's found touch. 10 metres inside the All Blacks half, the Springboks look to feed this line out. What sort of action do we have on the text line there? 3236 is the number.
1: Well, if you're thinking of pushing through, I don't think anyone's pushing harder than Matt. He's coming all the way in from listening from deep in Tanzania.
0: Oh, wow.
1: You guys are awesome. Let's go, ABs, in the second half. He wasn't going for them in the first half.
0: We've converted him. Oh, that's good stuff as the Springboks charge it forward into the midfield, up over the All Blacks 10-metre line. And Marnie Lebok to Ethan Hooker, who charges up through a tackle, and they go down the short side again. Oh, Corbis Reinhardt, but I think that man's out. Yeah, he drops it on, and the All Blacks have the ball back here. And Amua plays halfback, finds Geordie Barrett. He finds plenty of space there. Oh, an awkward kick. Marnie Lebok catching it, diving forward. And not a lot of pressure on him with the run. He finds Peter Stefletoy, who's been awfully quiet in the first half. And Oxen Chair plays halfback. Finds his prop brother with Wilco Lowe, who's smashed back in a tackle by Lomax. The Springboks look to go again, but they're well behind the advantage line here. The Springboks, and Wallace Satini rips it in the tackle and goes for a run himself. Passes it back to Tupu Vaiti. The All Blacks have it inside the All Blacks half here. That's like a one-on-one strip in league as Darius Rucker has the ball to Damien McKenzie, to Peter Larkai, who beats the first tackler. Looks to go through the second and takes it to ground. Darius Rucker sets up. And Cam Royds settles it down. The All Blacks inside the Springboks half here. American Dad goes for a run.
1: Advantage.
0: And offside for the Springboks. The All Blacks, a beautiful start to the second half. And Wallace Satini with one of the skuckiest moves I've seen in some time there.
1: Offside the
0: goal. One-on-one strip.
1: There is, I mean, you don't see it enough of it. I'm going to give a shout out here. We've got Brock. It's his 9th birthday. I've been told by his dad he's pushed the game out. He's pushed the boat out, I should say, for all 3 games.
0: A nine-year-old.
1: And he says here he refuses to land the plane. It's his 9th birthday, so happy birthday, Brock. You got a hell of a come down.
0: Yeah, that is a hell of a come down. A 9-year-old not landing the plane. He's all hopped up on jet planes.
1: Oh, yeah.
0: And juicy fruits.
1: Yeah. That's going to be a big one. That's going to be a long Father's Day for.
0: Could be the longest Father's Day of all time.
1: I don't know what Dad's name is.
0: Oh, Brock's dad.
1: Brock's dad.
0: Kia
1: Kaha.
0: The only thing I know about Brock is Ash Ketchum, very Pokemon related.
1: Yeah.
0: Okay. I mean, that's good. That's
1: which
0: just good
1: Brock,
0: parenting.
1: Brock had from weird. It was almost racistly drawn, which was weird for a Japanese cartoon.
0: Yeah, they did sort of lean on some stereotypes for Brock. is
2: okay. Good to go. Stops complete.
0: The All Blacks look to get this half started well. They've still got a player in the bin for a couple more minutes as Anton Leonard-Brown makes his way onto the field and Damien McKenzie cruises on out of there. I'm just still thinking about what a great parent Brock's dad is, getting up with a 9-year-old and not only watching the rugby but chucking on the ACC.
1: Oh yeah.
0: Can't to say a big hell yeah, brother.
2: Bye.
0: All Blacks will throw this one in. They're 10 metres out and with a man down, to sneak one back here would be glorious. Sam Derry goes up and a post and the All Blacks hurry towards the touchline and Amua has it at the back and he goes for a run, bunts the shit out of.
1: I actually wouldn't mind if you want to get through to the text machine and tell us when you were 9 years old, what was your kick on, Juice? What helped you push through and not land the plane?
0: Oh, they're going to the short side here, the ABs. Oh, big knock on. And Will Jordan coughs it up, unfortunately. And the new halfback, Vandenberg, looks like a make-a-wish kid.
2: No, play advantage.
0: And he's finding this at the bottom of the ruck. And they just call for the scrum.
2: No advantage, yeah.
0: You don't see that often, do you? Just the player saying, we don't even want the advantage to the ref.
1: Yeah.
0: And just calling the scrum.
2: Okay, under pressure there. Scrum.
1: Feels like we've got the rub, Tony.
0: Well, got a little bit of the rub. As you see this knock on again from Will Jordan, you don't see that often from him.
1: Except for that moment.
0: Yeah, except for that exact moment.
1: That is the opposite of the rub.
0: As Joe Jury looks to have had enough and cracks into his first export ultra of the morning. And she's all go here. 44 minutes. And only one, we need one more minute. Get rid of this yellow card. Level it up. And the South Africans doing the punishing row. The Norwegians did. And you can't just steal another country's thing.
1: Well, beautiful sound. Not only can you not steal another country's thing, I mean, can we just be very clear that the Norwegians and Vikings didn't row?
0: Oh, now we're talking. As the penalty goes up after that scrum, so it turns out it was the right move. Were they some more sailboats?
1: They sailed.
0: So the Norwegians doing the Vikings weren't even rowing.
1: They did not row like that. That was more like Greek shit.
0: Oh, if there's anything I hate, it's historical inaccuracy. And I did watch The Odyssey.
1: That might be some history I've just thrown on you, but I'm pretty sure. Can someone on the text machine let me know whether or not did the Norwegians row?
0: Yeah, get in touch, 3236.
1: Or did they sail?
0: Do a Norwegians row.
2: Time is off. Number one, number three, New Zealand.
0: Oh, the bomb squad. They're raking in the changes here. Both props off, Lomax and Bauer. And fair enough, to be honest. They're both getting schooled in the scrum.
1: And can I say, if they did row, I reckon a row is so much worse than a real waka drive, you know?
0: Yeah. We should do that. The new All Blacks fans should do sort of waka armour in the stands.
1: We should do what?
0: This is way better than the row. Has anyone done this? Are we the first to think of this?
1: You mean the whole row?
0: Is doing waka armour as the Springboks taking it off the line out. And the new man, make-a-wish, Vandenberg, goes high, very high. And it's taken back. Will Jordan, he's taken in the tackle at the same time as he gets the ball. The Springboks look to get over it, but the All Blacks hold firm. And Cam Royds finds the new man, Fletcher Newell, the Canterbury clone, back on the AB's 22 line. And Cam Royds will look to clear this box. He does so, up and under, and back to halfway. It's contested the ball, and the ABs have it.
1: I thought he might have swallowed that.
0: Yeah, it was hard to see what went on. It bounced around on the ground like a pinball machine. But the All Blacks have got it back, so we'll take that one. Still inside their own half here, the All Blacks.
1: Oh, Vikings did both.
0: They did both. They were ambidextrous.
1: Longboats had oars and sails.
0: Oh, great stat to find at 4:30 in the morning. As the All Blacks still have it inside their own half. And they want to clear this one. But no, they say, shut up, Tony. We're gonna run it through Asafo Amua. He makes it up over the advantage line, and then Roygaard drops it onto the foot and finds a bit of space. And this could be, oh no! Ooh. Millimeters away from a massive 50-22 here. And then put out on the full by the Springboks. Ruben Love rejoins the fray. 15 plays 15 in terms of numbers. 12 plays 12 on the scoreboard. 47 minutes gone. And it turns out the Norwegians did both. Paul Douglas.
1: They did both. Here it says the Vikings rode and sailed. Heathens.
0: Absolute heathens. Pick a lane.
1: And Tony claims he knows Norway on Big Toll.
0: Oh, I did claim I know Norway. The Norway.
1: Norway.
0: Knock on from the ABs. Off the back of that line out. And that is disappointing stuff.
1: I'm a bit more curious about where I got my information from.
0: Hey, you've probably made it up. Regurgitating something you half heard on the internet.
1: Yeah.
0: Yeah, that's definitely something I would do. And 8 minutes into the second half, you just see much flow in this game. And the ref reading the right axe to the new men in the front row for the ABs. So I like this idea of New Zealand fans of Waka Arm.
1: Honestly, it's such a good idea. You'd think that we were on the naughty stuff.
0: Yeah, you would. Yeah,
1: you know what I mean? Like it's a 3A, 4 a.m.
0: It's been thought of at this hour before, 4:27 a.m.
1: Yeah.
0: After a hearty plate of nose kai.
1: Let it be noted, this is the moment. The Waka Arm.
0: Someone said it first. When this comes up in the next World Cup. Two massively tired dudes thought of it first.
1: Yeah. It's going to debut in Baltimore.
0: The home of Waka Arm is Baltimore.
2: I don't have a spider camera in my eyes, so the reset.
0: Amazing quote there from the referee. I don't have a spider camera in my eyes.
2: I feel you can go straight. He's going to chase his feet.
0: We watch the scrum go down once again. And we actually cut to spider cam, ironically. And they're really
1: sliding it, man. They're everywhere now, eh?
0: And can I just say, what a sponsorship from Airlink. The planes that flew over the stadium. Now they're sponsored the spider cam to go. This is safer for us now. As the Springboks feed the scrum on their own 22, Van den Borg, the Make-A-Wish kid, feeds it in.
2: Use the ball.
0: And just get it out of there, for the love of God. Oh no, they've got a penalty.
2: Okay, thank you for stopping.
0: It's an absolute lotto in there, and a massive Mexican wave rips around the stadium. That is one of the bigger ones you will see. They're really going help.
1: Yeah, they're going for it.
0: And that's actually the side of a whole bunch of collapsed scrums.
1: Is the crowd aboard. See, the literal opposite happened at the Warriors last night. I'm pretty livid that a big chunk of the crowd decided to try to deploy a Mexican wave when it was 30 all.
0: Yeah, you can't do that. It's too exciting. We can't be worried about when I've got to stand up and wave my arms.
1: No, it's anxiety I don't need. This is a hearty one. This is a good...
0: It's a girthy wave.
1: Yeah, the top shelf, eh? They're a bit out. They're not quite in it yet.
0: Yeah, it's hard to do. Apparently, by the way, you ever travel to, Canada, America, just call it a wave up there, you'll get accused of racism.
1: This is true, but I feel like, what? If I was Mexican and they changed the name of it, I'd be like, nah.
0: It's sort of our main thing. Apart from that, what is it, cartels? It's probably racist as well.
1: Tacos.
0: So, yeah, no, we're really veering into some questionable territory here. Just guessing things from an ethnicity.
2: Change coming in.
0: Please hit the dump button on that one. As we stumble up over the 50-minute mark, still tied up 12 all. 10 minutes gone in the second half, and I think we've played about a minute of rugby thus far. We're about to start our own Mexican wave here in the commentary box. International rugby coverage here at the ACS, brought to you by Leader, the home of the quick, easy, delicious food. And the Springboks get it in nice and easily. Oh, but he's dropped it. The Make-A-Wish kid has knocked it on cold. And that'll learn you.
1: There's been some quite big buzzy hands in this game.
0: Big buzzy hands. Yeah, it's catching on.
1: I think more than just us have cottoned on to the monster girls.
0: Yeah, there's a few people.
2: What's going on?
0: Cottoning on there as he's shut down and he's just dropped it cold.
1: Oh my word, talk about landing the plane or not. Just cracking an Export Ultra to wash down the coffee and whiskey. Dedicate this one to Brock's old man.
0: Yeah, I think everyone out there, if you are watching in, listening in, doing a bit of both, you're signing up the coverage on Hauraki or iHeartRadio, hop on over for Brock's old man. He's the real hero this morning. Happy Father's Day to Brock's dad.
1: You think it's hard telling your mate to go to bed mid-bender? Try to tell a 9-year-old that hasn't landed the plane for three games.
0: You can't do it. Yeah, hard to, always hard to tell someone to knock it on the head mid-bender, say, listen, you've had enough.
1: You've had enough, yeah.
0: You got to lock them in a room, sort of do a padded wall scenario.
1: Yeah, it's almost like the siren songs in the Odyssey.
0: Yeah, it is.
1: Because if they can still hear the kick-ons going.
0: Yeah, that you can chain them to the mast of the boat, but they will escape. They'll be like that one dude who leaps over the side and swims to his own demise. And the AB's line up a shot here. Scrum penalty given away after that knock-on from the Make-A-Wish. Scrum lottery went our way for once. Hasn't gone our way many times this game. And we'll look to get some points on the board, which I rate as an option.
2: But I want you to control space better.
0: And control Ruben Love better. Eyeing this one up from 40 metres out, just on the angle. Oh, and he's struck it awfully. And he's missed it by about a metre. 22 metre restart here, and the All Blacks fans in the stands cannot believe it. Neither can the Black Ferns. Big win for them this morning. First match of the doubleheader against the Ladybucks. Winning 52-20, and a real shambles for the Springboks women's team. The coach resigned 2 days before the big game.
1: I did not know that.
0: Which you hate to see. I don't know. That's with something going on. As we get back underway, Feinberg Ngomzulu kicks off down to the halfway. And it's knocked on by Ethan Hooker charging through. And that'll be a scrum for the All Blacks. And if you had anyone take you up on your offer of joining you on your golf game this afternoon, Paul Eddie?
1: Nah, they've probably actually jumped on Dot Golf, seen my handicap and thought not worth the time.
0: Yeah, it's not worth it, is it? You're going out there.
1: I'm a real vibes guy out on the golf course.
0: Well, everyone needs a morale man. Any four ball needs a morale man.
1: Yeah, yeah, yeah.
0: Someone who's sort of ripping the beers and God knows what else.
1: Yo, I'm getting picked up, so beers can be ripped.
0: It's always nice when you are not the one driving.
1: Oh yeah, especially to Mirawa.
0: That's a big old drive here as the All Blacks feed the scrum. 12 all, 54 minutes gone. And 5 metres inside their own half here, the All Blacks. Scrum holds solid, thank God. And they go on the open side. Cam Woods dummies and goes himself. Wallace Satini plays halfback to Larkai, who charges up over the halfway line. And Cam Woods is back to play halfback now to Will Jordan, who steps inside and is tackled by Sia Khaleesi.
2: It's okay.
0: They go back on that right-hand side now. Through Peter Larkai, who's held up in the tackle. Finds his way to ground. They cut back left. Through Wallace Atiti again. He looks to offload, but gets his boot taken off in the process. Cam Roega goes short side to Will Jordan, who drops it to the toe. And he pops it through to Bumfer. Leroy Carter picks it up. Oh, and he's smashing the tackle. He pops it off the ground to Will Jordan. And Will Jordan runs it in. Glorious stuff.
1: Wow.
0: From the All Blacks.
1: That was huge.
0: Will Jordan, magic. Drops it on the toe. Leroy Carter darting through. Picks it up. Gets absolutely shit-canned. And as he's falling, pops it back to Will Jordan, the greatest All Black try scorer of all time. Adds another to his tally. Holy shit, I'm jazzed up.
1: That was epic. Look at this pop-out, man. Just came out like a bar of soap.
0: He gets absolutely smashed in the tackle there, and as he's going down, has the presence of mind to flick it back up.
1: Oh, Bodie's
0: Barrett in the stands.
1: Jeez, how blue are his eyes there?
0: Yeah, he's gorgeous. He's carved out of marble, Bodie Barrett.
3: I understand, Bodie. I need to tell him.
0: And I think now that Bodie Barrett is chirping the ref.
1: Okay, this kicking's got to stop.
0: Yeah, the kicking is tough, and I love the water boy chirping the ref. I think that's just the sign of the experience of Bodie Barrett. So we watch that again. A beautiful kick there from Will Jordan.
1: The old spinning top kick, you don't see that enough.
0: Yeah, a massive tackle. Ethan Hooker absolutely smashed the shit out of Leroy Carter there. Where if that happens to me, I explode, my internal organs shut down. You know, my wife and kids have to start planning my funeral. But Leroy Carter flicks it up, and the All Blacks lead 17 points to 12. 56 minutes gone here. You're listening to the ACT's coverage of the UABs against South Africa live from the Export Beer Garden studio. And the All Blacks once again shall a restart, and the Springboks have it through the Make-A-Wish. Vandenberg passes out to Marnie Lebok, and they go short side again through Arendse. And a strong run as Will Jordan tries to get over the top of it but can't. The Make-A-Wish. That's it. Feinberg, Ingman Zulu to Lebok. To Jesse Creel, who beats.
1: Oh, no.
0: Bumfa on the outside and just canters in. An absolute shit walk there. No one in the backfield. And it was like watching it in slow motion. And the Springbok strike back. My boner just died.
1: Would the game be more enjoyable with golden oldies scrums? Kind regards, Lee from Napier.
0: Yeah, it's hard to argue with as Bumfa falls off this tackle and literally runs 30 metres. There's no sweeper, no one in place to tidy that up. I'd say he's run 40 unopposed. And that's tough to watch for All Blacks fans. They strike back straight away and level the score 17 apiece. The Springboks. And Feinberg and Mzulu kicks that one over and they take the lead.
1: I hope those two kicks don't come back to haunt us, Tony.
0: Yeah, so do I, Paul Douglas. It's a tough one as we march towards the three-quarter mark of this game. And one missed tackle here. Jesse Creel just palming off Leroy Carter.
1: What was Leroy up to?
0: Well, what was everyone else up to is the question I find myself asking. No one else thought to play fullback as the All Blacks restart deep to the Make-A-Wish, who drops it onto his foot and finds touch on the bounce.
1: I'll tell you what,
0: 10 metres inside the Springboks half, so this will be a nice attacking position for the All Blacks. And can we strike back? Is this turning into a real good old-fashioned ding-dong?
2: Keep the gap. Keep the gap. Yeah, that's fine.
1: We've got a name for Brock's dad.
0: Yes.
1: Rob.
0: Oh, Rob.
1: Kind of a disappointing name.
0: I prefer Rob, Brock's dad, to be honest, as the All Blacks take it down at the front. Manage to get the ball back. Right on the halfway line here, the ABs. Can they mount something through the Canterbury clone? Fletcher Newell charging up at first receiver. Making a metre or two. We go the same way again through Amua. Steps inside and is tackled by Peter Steftepoi.
2: And I use it!
0: And they're managing to get it back, and I think they're going to hit the box here. Yep, the under. And Jordy Barrett gets that one back on the All Blacks side. And it's on Leonard Brown with the ball. To the love muscle, out to Damien McKenzie. All the way out to Will Jordan, who steps inside and is tackled. About 30 metres out now, the All Blacks. Massive open side to play with. Darius Rucker takes the crash ball. They go left again to Bumfa, to the Canterbury clone, who's tackled well behind the advantage line. But they go short side, Cam Roygaard to Rucker, who sets it up. And they're over the ball, the Springboks.
1: Oh dear.
0: And they celebrate as if they've won the World Cup for that one. And morale is high in Soweto. Just getting there quick, setting up strongly, and winning that turnover. And they've got their tails up. Their little Springbokky tails.
1: Yeah, there's calls here for subbing Leroy Jenkins. I'd have to agree.
0: Yeah, it's the sort of thing that might get you subbed off. One big missed tackle.
1: Yeah.
0: You know, you yell Leroy Jenkins and sprinting.
1: And then don't do
0: by yourself once and you get subbed. Well, the Springboks find touch. 15 metres into the All Blacks half here.
2: Number five.
0: And I think the subs are rolling for both teams now.
2: Time is off.
0: And there's 90,000 people here losing their shit. Yeah, and that's when you really miss an out-and-out open side for the All Blacks. A turnover like that in a crucial moment. And the Springboks have it. They're back on the charge now, looking to increase the score. Go 2-1 up in the series. And a knock-on in midfield for the Springboks. So the All Blacks breathe a sigh of relief. And Wallace Atiti manages to come back with it through American Dad, who charges it up. No advantage there. The All Blacks will look to see the scrum.
2: You hear the whistle?
0: And it must be loud out there. A lot of players carrying on with it after. It's always humiliating when you don't hear the ref and you carry on playing, only to realise that the game has actually stopped.
1: Oh, you should see it. American football. They'll pull a Forrest Gump and keep running out of the stadium, you know? Just all the way home.
0: Just keep on running.
1: The stadium got the helmet on.
0: Yeah. Yeah, there's a lot going on.
1: Go home, start doing the chores, put dinner on.
0: Put the kids to bed.
1: Put Brock to bed.
0: Yeah, but got to get Brock to bed.
1: Yeah, that's going to take at least a week.
0: Brock is going to be a handful tomorrow. Well, today, I guess.
1: Yeah.
0: I guess he's going to go to bed after the game. And then wake up at hopefully sort of 8 or 9, get a little bit of sleep in.
1: Yeah, I mean, I feel bad for the fathers out there. They're going to wake up 7 o'clock, ready for the replay, and one of their children is going to spoil it for them.
0: Yeah, they've got to tell them.
2: Crouch! Point!
0: As the All Blacks feed the scrum. They're deep inside their own half, so actually they're just trying to play this.
1: Mike Green, what's the score? Good question, Mike. It's 19-17 to South Africa.
0: Shot for that one.
1: 17 minutes of a regular clock to go.
0: Yes, there is. Oh, massive kick. Too long, in fact, from the All Blacks. Will Jordan. And that is just what we didn't need. With 17 minutes to go, they'll march it all the way back.
1: Oh, it's a splash of Pukana Cam.
0: And the official attendance, 85,000 people. And Parker will be an absolute nightmare. What if they had the march of the Boomer in South Africa as well?
1: I would like to know. I'd love to find out the stats of how many All Blacks fans, Boomers, that have gone on those tours.
0: Yes.
1: That have said something borderline and
0: I think almost
1: been scrapped 100%.
0: Out post-game. As we see, a scrum set way back inside the Springboks half here, and this could be a hammer blow if the Springboks are able to get it together here. They feed the scrum. They're about 30 metres out. Massive open side. Short little 5 metres on the blind side. You've got to imagine they'll go open. The new number 8 on, Cam Hennekom. There's a tall drink of water. Penalty.
1: Oh, mate.
0: 2. And the scrums are an absolute shit show.
1: Shocking.
0: Absolute shocker. The Canterbury clone stands up, and they're going to go for the corner here. Marnie LeBlanc strides forward.
1: And this is when we said we'd try and gas him out, but I don't know.
0: Yeah, I'm not sure either. As they charge in, they've rolled on the bomb squad, or the new version of it, and they've kicked that about 10 metres out. And we see a close-up of that one. Canterbury clone there, judged to have gone down, but again, it is just an absolute crapshoot. And the Springboks, it goes up, contested, but it's straight in, and now they set it up. But it's messy as you like. They march forward now. 10 metres out, the Springboks, and they're looking good. They've tidied it up. Malcolm Marks has it at the back. They are crabbing sideways, so they might have to get rid of this. And they go through the middle, and at the penalty advantage, and they've scored. Oh. The Springboks have scored under the posts. A driving maul from the ends of the earth. Oh, there's Springboks fans pashing in the crowd.
1: Oh, that guy's got the biggest jug in the world.
0: The biggest jug you'll ever see.
1: Can't believe they got that past security.
0: Oh, that's what they served there at the stadium. And Malcolm Marks, he was on the back of that maul the entire time. And they've marched in from the touchline all the way to under the sticks. And I don't know the last time I saw
1: a rolling ball
0: under the posts. It's actually further. Oh no, it's directly under the posts. Malcolm Marks, they've done incredibly well there. And 24 points, plays 17. This kick will go over. The ABs need to score twice in the final 15 minutes to pull this one back.
1: It's got ugly quick.
0: The Springboks in the driver's seat. It has got ugly quick. Good morning. We appreciate you tuning in to the AC's coverage here of the AB Springboks on iHeartRadio or Radio Hauraki. And it's all to do for the All Blacks now.
2: Time is off. Nine off. Nine.
0: As we see a sub, Cam Roygaard hits the showers. The pressed ham. Well, what a moment for him. And we get things back underway through the love muscle. Nice and high. And it goes over the top. But the Springboks have got it back. Through. Oh, awkward tackle there from the Make-A-Wish.
2: Tackle is fine.
0: Amani in the block, plays halfback. Finds Lou Diaga.
1: Oh, he nearly popped out there. On.
2: Lost, you're on the ground.
0: Looked like he knocked that on to the naked eye, but they set up. And Vandenberg cleans the box. Oh, and manages to get it back there. Ethan Hooker's right in the right spot. But it's knocked on. The All Blacks will have the scrum, but the scrum has not been going well. So they'll set back up just where they were about 5 minutes ago. 23 minutes to go now.
2: It's a different way to go like this,
0: you know? So we see just messy in the catch there from the All Blacks. They're frazzled. And lucky to get away with that one.
1: As we've really lost a bit of composure over the last 7 or 8 minutes.
0: It hasn't been the greatest half of rugby thus far for the ABs. 26 plays 17. And the Boomers on the tour groups from Timaru.
1: At what point in a game, like, how bad does it get before you start just looking at your portfolio, your property portfolio?
0: Well, I'd say a lot of those guys there will be perusing it. They'll have one eye on already as the Springboks slow this right down now.
1: It says here, got ugly quick, like the lights coming on at 3 a.m. when the pub shuts. Yeah. Anyone that spent time in the 2000s in the Outback Inn in Hamilton?
0: Oh.
1: Once you heard Turn the Lights Down Low.
0: That's the last song?
1: That's the last song. Yeah, and then they would play Closing Time. But if you heard Turn the Lights Down Low, that meant...
0: you knew it was coming.
1: Scuttle that monster you've got out the door before the lights are up. That was your little warning.
0: It's good to get a warning sign, I think.
1: Yeah. Before the boys see, you know?
0: Scuttle that monster. That's tough. That's tough.
2: Chase your feet.
0: Just see, oh, he did get pulled too, Leroy Carter. He's been yanked off.
1: Nah, see that.
0: He's been yanked off by
1: no
0: Josh
1: good
0: Woolby.
1: To me. I don't think of South Africa as an aquatic nature. I feel like the Dutch got there and then they didn't really boat that
0: maybe
1: much
0: it's
1: after
0: the
1: that.
0: Dutch contingent who are doing the rowing.
1: Could be it.
0: That probably makes more sense. As the short arm penalty goes the way of the ABs, and Wallace Atiti takes it quickly. And they're inside the Springbok half here, but they'll look to keep it in hand. The love of God, keep it in hand. Just play some rugby. Peter Larkai now charges up over the halfway line. And they go left again. And into the waiting arms of Takiaha, the 50-inch Samsung on the field for Amua. Now back the open side. Oh, for Jordy Barrett and Josh Morby drops it cold. And the ref says backwards, and I'll take it, quite frankly. At this stage, I will take it.
2: Thank you.
0: They're set up again through the Canterbury clone. Fletcher Newell charges up. Oh.
2: That's a way to be on. It's a way to be
0: on. A penalty to the Springboks for an illegal clean out. And they could set up the shot here and really make it tricky for the ABs. Fabian Holland might have come on and he's all jazzed up. And they're pointing at the goalposts. Feinberg and Mzulu here. Oh, just a brutal penalty against the run of play there for the ABs. And I don't know if there's anything more punishing than cutting to see Khaleesi on the bench celebrating as if he's won Lotto.
1: But look, we're cooked if this kick goes over.
0: It's a big mountain to come back. 10 minutes to go. South Africa lead 26 points to 17.
1: He's had his eye in.
0: He really has, and it's been the difference so far. A few points left behind from the All Blacks. Feinberg in from Zulu. Kicks this one over.
1: Oh, my.
0: And the lead escalates. 29 points, plays 17. 10 minutes to go. Can we launch a comeback? Or will the Springboks go up 2-1 in the series? And if they do go up 2-1 in the series, can I just say, I've never seen anything bad against that test
1: in Baltimore. No.
0: It's always counted. As the Springboks take it down, a deep kick, uncontestable for some reason there from the All Blacks. And they set it up for the Make-A-Wish. Looks to find his big forwards, and he does. Lou De Jager runs it up to the 22. And they've got the penalty. Wallace Tini gets over that one. The press down takes it quick.
2: Yeah, holding on with the call.
0: And I'm not sure they were back. But they go again, the ABs, and it's bounced off in the tackle, and it pops up for the Springboks, and it's kicked all the way back to the All Blacks 22. Good God. And a knock on. This is an outrage, and I'm furious. It's about the Springboks.
1: You've got me thinking of Baltimore now.
0: Well, no. It was knocked on in the tackle all the way back in the ABs 22. And yet they charged down to the Springboks line. A huge knock on there.
1: Oh, wow.
0: Out of the Springboks fan, Feinberg, Ingram, Zulu.
2: Clearly knock on.
0: Clearly knocked it on back on the ABs 22. So we'll set up the scrum here. And I won't have to self-harm because that was tough.
2: Thank you, boys.
0: Big scrum. This could be the game, the scrum here.
2: Okay.
0: Trailing by 12. 8 minutes left. 85,000 in the stands cheering the Springboks on. Brock and his dad watching on the couch. This is what it is all about, Paul Douglas.
1: Yeah, I mean, if this doesn't get better quick, I think Brock finally might go to bed. I don't know if he'll be pushing through to Baltimore.
0: No, he might have to hit the sack, I reckon. As we set up just outside the 22-metre line, the All Blacks feed the scrum, and they go down the blind side with Damien McKenzie, who steps inside. Peter Steptoe goes again. He's rudely manhandled. And it's a penalty to Springboks.
1: Oh, man.
0: A penalty to the Springboks.
2: 18 offside, never back.
0: Never back, and that is a head scratcher.
1: So,
0: a real wounder there as Feinberg Ingram-Zulu grabs the ball and looks to find a bunch of territory. That absolutely sucks.
1: So, I mean, I don't want to call it too early, but let's maybe soft launch everyone out there not bringing up the game on Father's Day.
0: Yeah, that'll ruin brunch.
1: There's about to be some awkward replay warriors.
0: Yeah, it's a good way if you are unable to get to sleep for whatever reason. Let's say, I don't know, it's hard to get to bed after this one.
1: Yeah, let's just say instead of an Uber, you took a luge home.
0: Yes, then definitely chuck on the Warriors highlights. Still possible. Still plenty of time in this one. As the Springboks set up a driving maul, who would have thought? And the All Blacks push them back. Another advantage to the Springboks. Absolutely punishing as they go for a wander through midfield through Jesse Creel, charging up over the 22-metre line. And the Make-A-Wish goes blind again. Feinberg and Zulu charges through and is taken out. And if that ain't an advantage, I don't know what is.
2: Advantage was over.
0: Advantage definitely over. They were 5 metres out, about to score a try. And in the worst possible field position, the All Blacks find themselves with the ball here.
2: No, advantage over.
1: Well, let's hope the game next week in Baltimore goes down to the wire.
0: Yeah, I say.
1: See what I did there?
0: I do know. I saw what you're doing there.
1: Thank you.
0: I think we've got to get back up. Put the word out that we're back up as the pressed ham throws it to Wallace Atiti, literally inside the end goal. And the pressed ham clears it. Huge up and under, landing just outside the 22. Oh, Anton Leonard-Brown beautifully takes it. But he is inside the 22 here. As Jesse Creel gets his hands over the ball and gets it back for the Springboks. My word, this is a tough way to start Father's Day. And they go again. Big tackle from Jordy Barrett. And the Springboks still have it. They go again. Marnie Lebok finds Lou Diaga. They go left again. They're 10 metres out here. A big sweeping pass to Ethan Hooker. Was taken by Damien McKenzie. A solid tackle.
1: There's real chum in the water for the South Africans.
0: There really is. They're circling like sharks here as the All Blacks circle the drain. Marnie Lebok shows and goes. Was taken down. They're 10 metres out. And the AVs have the ball, and it's a turnover.
1: Oh,
0: good
1: wow.
0: Play, Anton Leonard-Brown.
1: That's crazy. So they can, the arm can go
0: it,
1: the
0: it
1: other
0: can
1: way.
0: Can go the other way. Only that, 4 minutes to go now. The AVs trailing by 12, and Jordy Barrett has pumped the shit out of that, and it has not gone out. Oh my gosh, this is a punish. The Springboks have it, 10 meters inside the All Blacks half. They set up again. All Blacks like to get over it, but can't. The Make-A-Wish calls his forwards over, and they're looking to shut it down now. Early door shut down. He finds.
1: You know, I mean, you could do your dad a solid if he is sleeping in currently. He's waking up for the replay. Maybe just sneak into the room.
0: Yeah,
1: turn his alarm off.
0: Yeah, don't get him up early for this one as they kick it deep. And it goes into the end goal. The South Africans, too big. And it's a goal line dropout for the All Blacks. They're out on their feet. 3 minutes to go.
1: I'm just going to point out, this is the most time-warped game of rugby ever.
0: Yes.
1: We started the second half after 4:15. And how is this going to finish? I can't figure it out, Tony.
0: Yeah, it's a real head-scratcher. 45-minute second half after an hour and a bit first.
1: Feels like we're on Miller's Planet. Interstellar.
0: It's a niche reference, and thank I like you. It. As Marnie Lebok puts up the up and under right on halfway. And it's these contestable kicks that have been devastating the All Blacks. And the Springboks have got it back again. It's Jordy Barrett, who's been the All Blacks' best by a mile, puts in another big hit. But the Springboks still have it. And they look to go wide. They look to finish this, but they knock it on. And it'll be a scrum to the ABs. 2 minutes to go.
1: Oh,
0: and the
1: my.
0: Army of water boys, as always, runs on for the Springboks.
1: Oh, I reckon Razor might be dusting off the lino right now, though.
0: Yeah, I'd say he will be.
1: He's going to rip a few spins in the garage.
0: Just for old time's sake. Those.
1: Hey, where's Dad? Oh, you know, don't worry about it.
0: He's breakdancing in the garage again. And
1: the rest of the country, oh, dude, what was the All Blacks score? And they were just going, oh, see, I don't know.
0: No, I just don't know.
1: I don't know.
0: Just have no idea. Sia Khaleesi.
1: Father's Day.
0: Equals John Smith as the
1: Springboks
0: captain with the most wins. And they've got their phones out. They're adding insult to injury. They're turning this into a Coldplay concert.
1: Oh, nah, it's not good to me, eh?
0: We've been through enough.
1: That's crazy. Yeah, we've all got cell phones.
0: Oh, it's an absolute humiliator. 85,000 people get their phones out and rubs it in.
1: I love it. Like, they're acting like they've never had any socio-political issues.
0: Yeah, let's bring up their questionable past. I think that's a nice way to feel good about ourselves. As we drag into about 90 seconds to go in this one. AV's trail by 12. Mathematically becoming impossible. And God knows what they're doing out in the field. They heard you say that the second half had been short, so they thought, well, let's
1: tack it on.
0: Add another couple of minutes. And we set up another scrum.
1: Text machine's gone quiet. I think a few bodies are going to bed now.
0: Yeah, the bodies are hitting the floor. It's disturbed out there. Disturbed sing bodies? Who knows?
1: Even Brock is
0: he's hit the
1: sack. He's fading.
0: Yeah, fair enough. As the ABs, great run through Dobro, who's been good since he's been on. The ABs have it again through side titty. He bursts in a few tackle and goes for a run. He pushes off Ches and Cobby all the way up to the 22-metre line. And they reset the All Blacks with a Dutch rudder to the love muscle. Oh, out to Takiaha. The Jordy Barrett dummies goes inside into the All Black, into the Springboks 22 now. Can they get one back here, the All Blacks, to move into the final minute in the love muscle? Big tackle right on the 22. It's the pressed ham to the Canterbury clone. Takes the tackle. They go left again. Still 20 metres out. Wallace Atiti dummies to no one. Charges up in a couple more metres.
1: Yeah, the old show and don't go, eh?
0: Yeah, the show and don't go is a controversial choice. And they're stringing the phases together now, the All Blacks. Love muscle. Oh, a jaunty little run there from Xavier Newmere. Preston goes himself in a big gap there. Anton Leonard-Brown strolls on through. And they're 5 metres out. They set up a massive open side. Just got to hands it. Advantage to the All Blacks as the buzzer goes off. The comedy buzzer, once again, a massive pass.
1: Oh, that's a great way.
0: There's a penalty advantage to the All Blacks. And this one here is just for the fellas. Just take the shot. Pin some points back. The Springboks will win this one. But can the All Blacks claim back some sort of dignity? And I say just tap and go, fellas. Oh, it's the ref disgustingly blows his nose right in the middle of the field.
1: Straight up snot rocket.
0: Yeah, snot rocket from the ref. You don't see it often as Takiaha does the old school little kid tap in the air.
1: Yeah.
0: Charges forward. And they're a metre out. The All Blacks. Preston goes blindside. Wallace Atiti goes for a dart. They're offside again and try. Tupu Vahi is short. Well, don't listen to me.
1: Are they rude?
0: Very hard to say he was short there. It looked like he was over, but they'll go again. They'll reset. Another advantage. He goes over the top. And it is a try. The All Blacks.
1: Wake Brock up, could be back on here.
0: They've got very last minute a try there, and it's Summerson and Takiaha who'll stand up with the pill, and they've claimed one back. But the Springboks will go up 2-1 in the series.
2: I thought he was a clean out of part, but it's okay. You
0: All Blacks will look to kick this one over. Oh, just a almost wish they didn't score there. For some reason, it just seems like a cheap way to finish this one off. 29 points to South Africa. The All Blacks trying to get this one back to a 5-point loss. Damien McKenzie, I mean,
1: he's been quiet.
0: You said it earlier. We missed a penalty. It's a couple of conversions.
1: Yeah, mate.
0: It's been the difference.
1: I did say it. God damn it, they've come back to haunt us.
0: You literally said, I hope those kicks don't come back to haunt us. And haunt us they have as he kicks it over. And the All Blacks lose 24-29. The Springboks go 2-1 up in the series. The All Blacks cannot win the series from here. The Springboks with it all ahead of them. And we'll be back next week in Baltimore for the series finale. Thank you very much.

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0: And why is there no one in this old house?
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15: In this update, the United States military has struck 3 Iranian crude oil carriers off the coast of Iran. The two sides traded strikes earlier this week for the first time in over a month, but the new attacks risk another retaliatory cycle. In a statement, US Central Command says after evading multiple unprovoked attacks from Iran, US forces permanently disabled the tankers off the coast of Karg Island and Jask. Heavy downpours are on the cards for upper western parts of the South Island as a trough moves through the centre of the country. Claudia O'Neill reports.
16: Met Service has issued an orange rain warning for the Grey and Buller districts and Nelson Lakes running through to the early hours of tomorrow. Rainfall could reach around 25 millimetres an hour in the afternoon and evening. Watches come into force this morning for parts of Canterbury, Marlborough and Westland, and from later today in Tasman and the Tararua Range.
15: Snow is also expected near Lindis Pass later this morning into the afternoon. That's news. Two sports and the Springboks have won the South African League of the Greatest Rivalry Tour 2-1, beating the All Blacks 29-24 in a tense encounter in Soweto after the scores were tied 12-all at half-time. The Black Ferns have pumped South Africa 52-20 in the first test of the historic doubleheader in Soweto. Despite qualifying 14th, Liam Lawson will start Formula One's Italian Grand Prix from the back of the grid at Monza after taking an engine penalty on behalf of injured Red Bull teammate Isaac Hadjar. A late drop goal by Chanel Harris-Tevita has given the Warriors a 31-30 win over Manly, forging their best regular season record ever. Manchester City sit at the top of the English Premier League after a third straight win to start the season. That's sport. I'm Carly Strong.
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Well, if it isn't, Marcy Playground, Sticks and Candy on Radio Hauraki. Tony Lyle here with you. Good morning. It is Sunday, a.k.a. Father's Day. I hope you are probably sleeping if you are a father. And if you're not a father, then get the bloody hell up and make some bacon and eggs for that father in your life. Actually, let him sleep in. Too early for the bacon and eggs. But regardless, you know, look after him over the course of the day. And we'll look after you with some tunes. Got Soundgarden, Nirvana coming your way. Right now, it's Band of Horses.

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Sun Garden, Black Hole Sun on Radio Hauraki. Tony Lyle here with you this morning, and it's a hell of a day. Not only is it Father's Day, of course, we had the Whas, their big win last night, the final game of the regular season, taking them to a record 18 wins over the course of the NRL season. You absolutely love to see it. And will they remain top of the table, which they currently sit? The Panthers play this afternoon against the West Tigers. And come on, Benji, help us out, brother. Help us out there to that minor premiership and knock over the old Panthers, why don't you? Of course, only a one-point win for the Warriors yesterday, just a wee field goal, which, you know what, I'll take. That's finals, pressure scenario, makes it feel like a training run, puts them in that sort of mindset of winning at all costs. And even though I would have rather them blowing their backs out with sort of a 20-point or 30-point win to really put one hand on that minor premiership, I will take it nonetheless. Here's Nirvana.

0: Oh, you better believe that's a bit of Counting Crows on Radio Hodaki round here. Tony Lyle round here with you on Radio Hodaki. And I'm not going to lie, I'm all akimbo, all sorts of tired and worn out after getting up in the middle of the goddamn night to watch the All Blacks. So with that in mind, I'm going to keep it moving. The Killers Everlast and the War on Drugs on the way on Radio Hodaki.
1: October. 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

0: It's Radio Hauraki. Tony Lyle with you. Nearly 7 o'clock. Coming up after 7, we've got the Kings of Leon, Verve Pipe and Snow Patrol. And it is not early enough to wake up your dad. You got to let him sleep. Of course, it is Father's Day today. Let that bastard sleep.
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16: 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Share a memory. I remember when my mum became a nana. I remember the way her eyes would light up every time she saw her granddaughters. 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And if I'm honest, I fear it happening to me. Let's remember, September is Alzheimer's Awareness Month.
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18: In this update, the Army's controversial bicultural policy has the green light for redevelopment. Newstalk ZB revealed it was paused in February when former Defence Minister Judith Collins saw a leaked cultural skills framework. The framework appeared to require Army personnel to know a minimum number of karakia and waiata before being promoted. Political reporter Troy Matic has more.
15: Meeting notes released under the Official Information Act show in April, King told then-Defence Minister Chris Penk the Army had been reviewing the policy's structure and content. New Minister Paul Goldsmith says he has a keen interest in it and is waiting for Defence Force advice on next steps.
18: A pet blessing service being held today at Nelson Cathedral is expecting to bless 150 animals in attendance. Cathedral precentor Steve Jordan says the outreach service has been running for over a decade.
19: We encourage people to come, whether they bring a pet or not, it doesn't matter. But it's a popular service. It's always great fun.
18: That's news. Two sports and the Springboks have rebounded from a slow start to clamber over the top of the All Blacks and win the South African leg of the Greatest Rivalry Tour 2-1. New Zealand lost inspirational captain Adi Savia with a shoulder injury, and their number 8 won't travel to the United States for the fourth and final test of the series. Earlier, the Black Ferns engineered a 52-20 win over the South African women. Liam Lawson will start from the back of the grid for Formula One's Italian Grand Prix, copping a major penalty for the Red Bull team, who have changed the engine ahead of the Monza race. A poor day on the water for the Black Foils and Sail GP's debut in Valencia, ending the first day in last position in the 7-team Group A, earning just 2 points in light wins. That's sport. I'm Kalia Strong.
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Lyle here with you this morning, and I'm still reeling from that absolutely punishing All Blacks loss this morning. Of course, we covered it on the Alternative Commentary Collective's coverage. Woke up at the absolute crack of dawn, 2:15, the alarm dominated my mind. 3 a.m., watch the game, get punished for 2 hours, and then the All Blacks lose. A real kick in the pants to start the day. Hey, but we will rebuild, we'll bounce back, and all roads lead to the Panthers hopefully losing to the Tigers this afternoon, so at least the Wires can win the minor premiership. But a tough one. And if you are on your way to watch the replay, sorry about spoiling that one for you. Stoney Papalis now on Radio Hauraki.

Metallica, Nothing Else Matters on Radio Hauraki. And Metallica, of course, coming to New Zealand in just a couple of months. November, they're playing at Eden Park, and that one is completely sold out. But I think there are still some tickets to Guns N' Roses, who are also playing at Eden Park. And, I mean, it is Father's Day. If you've forgotten to get your dad a gift and you're thinking, Jesus, I'm going for lunch with him later on, what should I get him? I reckon jump online and get him some Gunners tickets. Go along with him. You get to go too. Therefore, you get to see Guns N' Roses. You haven't forgotten your dad's gift. It's win-win. Got some David Bowie for you now on Radio Hauraki.

0: Hell of a music video, that one. It is Good Shirt with Sophie on Radio Hauraki. I'd go as far as to say maybe the best New Zealand music video of all time. Probably between that and Dejamo for We Gone Ride. Just happen to like both those music videos. Pearl Jam, Talking Heads and Stereophonics coming your way next on Hauraki.
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0: It's Radio Hauraki. Tony Lyle here with you this morning. It is, of course, Father's Day, the 6th of September, 2026. And after 8 a.m., we've got the Verve Muse and some Oasis coming your way. Plus, I'll let you know how you can get to the NRL Grand Final, if that is what you would rather. That's coming your way next on Radio Hauraki.
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12: Normally I write ads for businesses, for brands, but this one is for my mum. Well, technically it's for Alzheimer's Awareness Month, but for me, it's about my mum. Because Alzheimer's is a disease she's battling. So rather than writing an ad, I thought I'd share a memory. I remember how much mum loved it when my sister or I called. She loved hearing our voices. 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
18: In this update, a new Auckland University study is looking into how children are affected when a parent or primary caregiver is jailed. Earlier research shows almost 80% of children have a change in living situation when their mothers are sentenced. Law Professor Julia Tolmie says it's a significant issue for our youth.
19: We have estimates from about 23,000 children affected by having a parent in prison at any particular point in time.
18: White House envoys Steve Witkoff and Jared Kushner are meeting with Russian President Vladimir Putin to present a new proposal to end the war in Ukraine. After a visit to Moscow, the envoys will then head to meet with Ukrainian President Volodymyr Zelensky. Former UN ambassador to NATO, Ivo Dalda, says he doesn't think the meetings will work until the US puts real pressure on Russia.
7: I don't see Vladimir Putin doing anything other than entertaining meetings with people from the United States and then basically sending them on their merry way.
18: That's news. To sports now, and South Africa has beaten the All Blacks 29-24 in Soweto to take a 2-1 lead in the four-test greatest rivalry series. Crucial errors, a struggling scrum, and injuries to Adi Savia and Quinn Tupaia were factors in the frustrating loss. Coach Dave Rennie says there's been very little between the sides.
20: I don't reckon there's much in it. It's key moments. They made hay when they had momentum tonight, but we probably didn't do that enough.
18: Meanwhile, the Black Ferns have pummeled the South African women 52-20. The Warriors are celebrating a record number of wins in an NRL regular season, thanks to pipping Manly 31-30. Hull are still unbeaten after three matches of the new English Premier League season, drawing nil-all with Aston Villa to sit second behind Manchester City on the ladder. That's sport. I'm Kalia Strong.
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Oasis, Roll With It on Radio Hauraki, and the trailer for their doco about the big old tour they went on. It's called Don't Look Back in Anger. It looks absolutely epic. I was lucky enough to get along to the show at Marvel Stadium last November, was it? December, maybe? Blew my absolute mind, and looking at some of the footage, it just really gives you the idea of how huge it was. Everywhere they go, all over the world, giant stadiums full of people chanting their name. And, you know, if that does happen, no wonder you turn into a massive egomaniac like Liam, and probably Noel, for that matter. But looking forward to sitting down and peeling the top off that doco. Incubus for you now. This is Wish You Were Here.

Blur with Song 2 on Radio Hauraki. And can I just say, I've always thought the fourth test in Baltimore was an important part of this All Blacks series. I've never said disparaging things about it at all. I've never said it doesn't matter. I've never said only the three games in South Africa are the only ones that count. So as far as I'm concerned, the series is still very much alive. And if the All Blacks win that last game in Baltimore, then that series being drawn is definitely important and definitely still counts. I just want to put that on the record and say that, despite what I might have thought or said in the past, that is how I currently think after that punishing loss this morning. Very early way to start the day to wake up to a loss. Hard to bounce back. 29-24 in the end, South Africa just getting away from it, really, and missed kicks that really came back to haunt us in the end. I think two missed conversions and a missed penalty off the boot of Ruben Love coming back to haunt the All Blacks. That's enough to win that game. But hey, back to kicking practice we go. Here's the cure.

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0: It's Cake with Never There on Radio Hauraki, and make sure you are listening in from tomorrow morning, the Hauraki Breakfast. More chances to get in the draw for you to play Would You Rather, Bathurst 1000 or the NRL Grand Final. You can head over with the fellas at boystrip.co.nz to either of those events. It is up to you. Make sure you're listening out, and when you hear the particular cue to call, 0800 Hauraki is the number to call, and you can get yourself in that draw. I mean, it's so hard for me to look past the NRL Grand Final, especially at the moment when the Warriors are still in the hunt for it. I mean, if the Wars are there, it's a complete no-brainer for me. Even if they're not, I've never been to an NRL Grand Final. I would love to go. Also, I've never gone to Bathurst. So, you know, I guess it is virgin territory regardless. But I can't go because I work here. You can. Make sure you're listening in tomorrow from 6 a.m. when you hear the cue to call 0800 Hauraki to play Would You Rather with boystrip.co.nz. Sports travel made easy.
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0: You are listening to Radio Hauraki. Tony Lyle here with you this morning after 9 o'clock. Got Queens of the Stone Age lined up for you. 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
2: So I've had this idea, right, and I think it's going to go off. 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
13: In this update, US envoys Steve Witkoff and Jared Kushner are meeting with Vladimir Putin in a renewed effort to bring the war in Ukraine to an end. The Russian president has said US President Donald Trump's envoys are always welcome, and he hopes a solution can be found. BBC Russia editor Steve Rosenberg says there's a bit of difference to these talks.
3: From Moscow, Steve Witkoff and Jared Kushner are expected to travel to Kiev, and Vladimir Putin has ordered his military not to strike the Ukrainian capital from midnight for the next 3 days.
7: A new study seeks to amplify the often overlooked voices of young people receiving palliative care. Auckland University doctoral candidate Ronald Chow's speaking to 16 to 24-year-olds about their experiences. He says the research looks broadly at their lives through a psychosocial lens. Chow says these young people are going through something very unique, navigating school, careers and relationships while living with a serious illness. That's news. Sports and coach Dave Rennie is happy with the All Blacks' effort in the 29-24 third test loss to South Africa in Soweto, but says they need to be more disciplined. The Warriors are celebrating a record number of wins in an NRL regular season thanks to pipping Manly 31-30. Canberra has upset finals-bound North Queensland 50-30 and the Storm scored late to beat the Sharks 24-20. The Black Foils have ended day one of Sale GP's debut in Valencia in last position in the 7-team Group A, earning just 2 points in light wins. Four of the morning's six English Premier League matches have ended in stalemates. The only winners have been Manchester City 1-0 over Coventry, then Crystal Palace edging Fulham 3-2. That's sport. I'm Carly Strong.
19: Pulling bangers out of thin air since forever.

It's Radiohead on Radio Hauraki and the Kiwi Pong World Series. It is back in 2026, Saturday, November the 14th. And it's going massive this time. It is happening at Mount Smart Stadium, which is going to be absolutely outrageous. Go Media Stadium, to be precise. And you can win $10,007, which is the most they've ever had as a prize, up a dollar from last year. If you want to enter a team, text Pong to 3483. That's Pong to 3483, and you can be ponging with the best in the business at the Kiwi Pong World Series, thanks to Sobeer. Here's life.

Another love bone on Radio Hauraki and a punishing morning for New Zealand rugby fans. Of course, the All Blacks are losing to South Africa. But let's not dwell on that. Let's look at the rugby that really counts, and that is, of course, the NPC. We're all thinking about that one, mainly Canterbury beating Waikato, the Mulu going down to Canterbury. So hopefully that means that the Mulu will be in good condition next week, take the shield off Northland so the mighty Tasmarco can beat them the week after and take the shield back to the top of the South Island. That's what I hope for. The Marco had a good win yesterday as well, 42 points over 28 over Wellington, who are absolutely dreadful. And the game's coming up later today, 2 o'clock. Counties take on Southland and North Harbour playing Northland after that. The battle of the top of the North Island, 5 o'clock. So there's NPC. I mean, there's still plenty of rugby action to get jazzed up about. Don't hang your head in shame.

0: Hell of a tune that, Kings of Leon, Be Somebody on Radio Hauraki. And if you also agree with me and you said that is a hell of a tune, T-Bone, then you can head to hauraki.co.nz, take part in our music jury, let us know what you think of the tunes we play here at Radio Hauraki, and you can win a $300 Bunnings voucher. I mean, that is just a lovely little prize. Plenty you can do around the house in spring. You might need to chuck in some hedges, which is what I need to do, or anything else. You know, I don't know what else you might want to spend $300 on. I don't tell you what to spend it on. You just spend it. Go to hauraki.co.nz, take part in our music jury, or text music to 3483 and let us know what you think about the tunes, and you can win $300 Bunnings voucher for your efforts. Chili's Velvet Revolver and Nirvana coming up next on Hauraki.
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0: You're listening to Radio Hauraki. Tony Lyle here with you. After 10 o'clock, more tunes coming your way. We've got Green Day, the Manic Street Preachers. Plus, of course, it is Father's Day. So first of all, a PSA, call your goddamn dad. Give him a bell. Just do it. As soon as I've finished talking, press the numbers on your phone. Give him a call if you haven't already called him. Because it's the sort of thing that the longer you leave it, I mean, we're getting up past 10 o'clock. It's already getting pretty bloody late. Sleeping's well over. So give him a call. And I will tell you a real humiliating Father's Day anecdote after this on Radio Hauraki.
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5: 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But this one has been hard to write because it's for Alzheimer's Awareness Month. And for me, Alzheimer's isn't a radio ad. It's a disease my mum is battling. So rather than writing an ad, I thought I'd share a memory. I remember Mum would light up as she showed visitors our family photos. Now those photos are on the wall of her care home. Recently, I pointed to a photo of me, and I asked if she remembered who it was. She looked so confused, like I was pointing at a complete stranger. Strange what we remember, and heartbreaking what we forget. Let's remember, September is Alzheimer's Awareness Month.
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16: Yes, I don't. An early Father's Day quake has rumbled the Taranaki region this morning. The 4.2 magnitude earthquake struck at 6:46, 12 kilometres west of Taranaki, Maunga. It was 8 kilometres deep and felt by more than 2,000 people. New research could suggest changes to prison sentences for those with children. An Auckland University study is investigating what happens to young people when a parent or primary caregiver is behind bars. Previous research shows nearly 80% of children have unchanged living arrangements when fathers are jailed, and about 20% when mothers serve time. Law professor Julia Tolmie says imprisonment can destroy a child's upbringing.
12: Kids are losing the support of their parents at crucial times in their lives, separated from siblings. They can have where they live and their education completely disrupted.
16: That's news. Two sports, and Springboks coach Rassie Erasmus feels the 29-24 win over the All Blacks in Soweto was built on moments rather than dominance. South Africa is now 2-1 up in the four-test greatest rivalry series. Close, but no cigar for a trio of Kiwi athletes in the final Diamond League event of the season in Brussels. Imogen Elias finished fifth in the women's pole vault final. Zoe Hobbs nabbed sixth place in the women's 100 metres. And Tom Walsh also finished sixth in the shot put. Americans have fizzled at the US Tennis Open. Ninth seed Taylor Fritz has been bundled out in the third round of the men's singles, while seeded women Madison Keys and Anna Anisimova have also been eliminated. That's sport. I'm Kalia Strong.
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It's Manic Street Preachers on Radio Hauraki. Tony Lyle here with you. It is, of course, Father's Day, and I had a pretty good dad moment yesterday where my son, he's 4 years old, he was watching some telly, and I was in the kitchen, and out of the blue, I just thought I heard him say, I love you, Dad. And I thought, geez, that's lovely stuff, like hearing your four-year-old express himself to you in that way. And I really, like, got all the feelings, and I looked over and I said, I love you too, boy. And he looked back and said, what? And I said, oh, I love you too. And he looked confused. And I said, did you say, I love you, Dad? And he goes, no. I said, I love this ad. And it turns out he was watching TV and there was an ad on TV that he particularly liked. And so he said, I love you, ad. And it was nothing to do with me. So I just got my feelings hurt on the day before Father's Day. Well, I've bummed myself out, so I'm going to play a song. Here's Arctic Monkeys.

Nine Inch Nails, The Hand That Feeds on Radio Hauraki. And if you're a dad out there listening to this, I hope that your kids whipped you up a feast this morning while you were in bed. The classic Father's Day feast, the Mother's Day feast is the same, where the kids get in there, and as they get older, my kids are sort of around that, you know, the single figures, but they're getting to the tail end of single figures. They're able to cook themselves, and they give it a red hot crack to various levels of success. But it's very cute, very sweet when they roll in with a plate full of scrambled eggs that are dangerously raw, or maybe some French toast, which is still quite wet. But, you know, the thought is there. So hopefully you were able to feed in a way that was pleasant, satisfying, and, you know, emotionally fulfilling. And you don't have to do a wee run through Macca's later on. Here's Tom Petty on Radio Hauraki.

0: Number one crush on Radio Hauraki. And honestly, number one crush is not a bad name for a beer, especially if you're making some sort of hoppy number, some sort of maybe hazy. And if you are in the mood to name a beer, you can name our beer with Emerson's and the Dunedin Beer Fest. If you want to head along to the 2026 Dunedin Craft Beer and Food Festival, you certainly can. It is on Friday, November the 27th and Saturday, November 28th at Forsyth Bar Stadium. Shapeshifters playing, Troy Kingy, Reb Fountain, a whole bunch more, plus more beers than you can shake a stick at. 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All the details at dunedinbeerfestival.co.nz.
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0: You're listening to Radio Hauraki. Tony Lyle here with you. After 11 o'clock, we've got more music coming your way. Soundgarden, Foo Fighters, plus some news. Plus, I think we'll finally do it. Might have a decent in-depth chat about that All Blacks game due to the fact that it is still ruining my morning. 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
17: This update in National is promising to expand access to the 5% first home loan scheme. If elected, it says it will increase the income cap for eligibility so more people can access the scheme. Jacob Jones reports.
18: Singles and group buyers would be able to get it if they make $300,000 a year or less. The current system has a $95,000 limit for single people and a $150,000 limit for couples. National Party housing spokesperson Chris Bishop says this will make more people able to achieve the Kiwi dream of owning their own home.
17: The UN General Assembly has voted to change the world map to reflect the true size of Africa. The traditional Mercator map, used since the 16th century, shows Africa as a similar size to Greenland, when it's actually 14 times larger. The resolution was sponsored by Togo and passed with the support of 164 countries, with only the US voting against it. That's news. Sports and All Blacks coach Dave Rennie is philosophical about losing Adi Savia when he was a dominant presence in the 29-24 loss to South Africa in the third test in Soweto. The skipper has scored two impressive first half tries when he was forced from the field with a dislocated shoulder.
9: I mean, he was massive, wasn't he? But, you know, Wallace came on and played well, so we're certainly not going to use that as an excuse.
17: Savia is out of the deciding fourth test in Baltimore. Dan Hooker has suffered a first-round TKO loss to UFC newcomer Saladin Parnasse in the main event of the UFC Fight Night in Paris. Kiwi driver Scott McLaughlin has qualified fastest for the final race of the IndyCar season in Monterey, California. Marcus Armstrong will start 9th on the grid, with Scott Dixon 16th. That's sport. I'm Carlia Strong.
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Foo Fighters, No Way Back on Radio Hauraki. Tony Lyle here with you, and let's do it. Let's rip the scab off and have a decent yarn about that All Blacks game this morning. I mean, I still feel insane from not sleeping since the game. I got up very, very early doors to do the commentary for the Alternative Commentary Collective, rushed through that one, and the last half, genuinely one of the more punishing halves that I can remember watching. Every scrum seemed to obliterate. Every line-out seemed to something happened. Very little running rugby, and I just don't quite know where to here for the All Blacks. I guess maybe back to the drawing board a little bit. Set piece, an absolute shocker. Inability to catch kickoffs, really killing my buzz. And yeah, just a tough old night. And in the end, actually decently close. I know there was a try right on the final hooter to the All Blacks. And for a couple of kicks, the game could have gone our way, but just seemed like it was all the Springboks. And I mean, 85,000 people at that stadium in Soweto will probably give you the boost you need to get over the line, but yeah, just an absolute punish. And now we go to America for Baltimore, the old Bolt-On, the fourth game in that series where our best chance is to break that trophy in half and take half of it home. Of course, a four-match series. Who would have thought that was a good idea? But nonetheless, so a bit of a disappointment in a disappointing way to start the day, but I guess we'll rebuild. 2-1 in South Africa. You know, is it a bit underwhelming? Sure. Can we make it 2-all in Baltimore? Why not? Here's Massive Attack.

You two on Radio Hauraki and a couple of texts on 3483 saying, forget about the ABs, all eyes on the Wahs, and let's head in that direction. Hugely positive last night. Of course, the Warriors beating Manly by a singular point, a drop goal to clinch it with a couple of minutes left. And I absolutely loved it. I loved the idea of going for the drop goal with still a couple of minutes on the clock. I felt like we were able to replicate finals sort of pressure, how we might be faced with something like that in the final series and have to snap off a drop goal. And we were able to do it, get the job done. And was it sort of the maybe 15, 20-point victory that some people had hoped for to get one hand on the minor premiership? No, it wasn't. But still, the job is there to do for the Panthers this afternoon as they play the Tigers. They've got to beat them by, I think, 3 points. I'm not sure what happens if it's even on points differential. Can you share the minor premiership? I'm actually not sure. But if they win by just the one, we win. Two, it's tied up. And three or more, the minor premiership is going to Mount Druitt. But here's hoping that Benji Marshall and his Tigers can get up, do us another favour. Of course, they gave us a big high five a few weeks ago against the Roosters. Can they do it again? Pick 6 o'clock. That game kicks off tonight. Hopefully, this time tomorrow, the Warriors will be minor premiers. It'll be a real doozy. Doing New Zealand proud. Just like this band. This is She Had with Run. Oh, no.

0: OJ, every other freckle on Radio Hauraki. Tony Lyle with you. It is Father's Day, and geez, I'm not going to lie, the old body is shutting down. These 3 a.m. get-ups, it's absolutely brutal for the All Blacks. I just am, well, obviously the loss was a massive bummer, but the other reason I'm glad we're nearly done with this tour is so my sleep cycle can return to some form of normality. There's been absolutely kooky get-ups for, it seems, months and months on end. I know we've got one more game in this tour, and that is up against South Africa, but it's 9 a.m. It's absolutely delightful. Next Sunday, 9 a.m, the South Africans and the New Zealanders go again. No more 3 a.m. kickoffs. Thank God. Oasis, Radiohead and Korn coming your way next on Radio Hauraki.
1: 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Overrated. Swimming with sharks? Nah. Running a marathon? No way. Being at Bathurst or the NRL Grand Final?
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4: 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Radio Hauraki's Would You Rather. The NRL Grand Final or the Bathurst 1000. 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

0: You listen to Radio Hauraki, Tony Lyle here with you. I am signing off and I'm going home to bed. She's been a big old morning up at 3 a.m. for the All Blacks. I say 3 a.m, it was like 2 o'clock by the time you got to get there to do the alternative commentary. We'll be back next Sunday right here on Radio Hauraki. 9 a.m. is that next game, the final game in that series. Happy Father's Day to all the dads out there, especially mine, old Roscoe Lyle down there in Blenheim. Have a good one, mate. And I might go see my own children. Have a good one. Catch you next time. Mā te wā.
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18: In this update, the Greens are the latest party to promise action against the supermarket duopoly if elected, announcing plans for a publicly owned chain called KiwiMart. The party wants at least 120 supermarkets and two distribution centres brought into public ownership at a cost of around $2.8 billion. Joey Dwyer reports.
19: The announcement from the Greens comes as National considers whether splitting Foodstuffs, New World and Pack and Save brands could boost competition, while Labor says it would be open to separation if needed.